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2: Time now for This Day in Country Music, taking a closer look at all the events of August 6th. It was on this day in 1962 that Patsy Cline released Sentimentally Yours, her third studio album on Decca Records, produced by Owen Bradley. The album featured two of Cline's major hit singles that year. The first single, She's Got You, was released early in the year and became a number one hit on the country chart and crossed over into the pop chart to number 14, becoming another major crossover hit for Cline. The second single, a cover of Heartaches, charted only on the pop chart in the United States. The album was the final studio album Cline would release before her death in a plane crash less than a year later. It was on this day in 1990 that Capitol Records released Friends in Low Places by Garth Brooks. The first single from his second album, No Fences, the song spent 4 weeks at number one on the country singles chart. The idea for the song was born when Earl, Bud, Lee, and some songwriting friends gathered for lunch one day at Tavern on the Row in Nashville. When the check came, Lee realized he'd forgotten his money. He was asked how he was going to pay for the meal and replied, "Don't worry, I have friends in low places. I know the cook." And it was on this day in 1993 that Alan Jackson was at number one on the U.S. country charts with Chattahoochee, the third single from his 1992 album, A Lot About Livin' and A Little About Love. The album is named for a line in the song itself, and Chattahoochee also received CMA Awards for Single of the Year and Song of the Year. That's a look at This Day in Country Music.
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1: Welcome to night number two of the Battle of the North, live from Mile Zero, the Alaska Highway in Dawson Creek, British Columbia. Well, the roar of the crowd is still echoing from the opening night last night. When we went off the end last night, Tough Dragger unofficially had the fast time of the night. But upon further review, an interference penalty to Tough opened the door to a former champion, Kurt Benzmiller, as he shook up the North by capturing the day money with a blistering run, a 1:15.15. Fairview's Cody Ridsdale is breathing right down his neck, though. He's sitting just mere 1/14 of a second back. He is in second. As for the world standings, a slight shakeup. Aubrey Mato Wells still leads away. Jason Glass sitting in second. He took out a barrel last night, which made things a little bit more interesting in the standings. Every single turn matters tonight. We're down to the final two stops of the WPCA Pro Tour presented by GMC. Drivers are fighting for a spot in Sunday's $30,000 championship final heat. Plus, the overall aggregate winner walks away with a brand new truck from Bannister GMC Dawson Creek. More importantly than that, the top 12 drivers in the world standings are fighting for every little single spot into the world finals next week in Rocky Mountain House. Good evening, everyone, and welcome to WPCA Radio presented by Century Downs Racetrack and Casino. I'm your host tonight, Greg Buchanan, as we come to you live at 96.5 The Ranch out of Olds, Alberta, Vista Radio Station. 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The horn is about to blow very shortly. The canvas will be dropping, and the night two of the Battle of the North will be underway. And before we get to that, let's look back to last night. Look ahead to tonight, and my co-host Billy Melville will be in to do exactly that. And also in our pre-race show, Brian Hebson will be in, and he'll be talking to Cody Ridsdale. Second of the night last night, a good solid run for him. And also, Kale Lajeunesse, outrider here, and 14 years in the sport, and he'll talk about those 14 years, many of it in the Canadian Professional Chuck Wagon Association. And one of his highlights came not that long ago, part of the Calgary Stampede Championship win with Jamie Labuschagne. Also, we'll go behind the barns with Cass Patterson, and she'll be joined by the current world leader in Aubrey Mottowell. But first, this timeout, when we come back, Brian Hebson will be in. He'll be talking to Cody Ridsdale. You're listening to live coverage. It is Dawson Creek. It is the Battle of the North, and you are tuned in to WPCA Radio.
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0: was Cody Ridsdale. Cody joins me now. Cody, a great run. Talk about it.
1: Yeah, we went to Teepee Creek there, and I ended up figuring out a lead team and put a wheel horse on the right lead by the name of Vilma, and I stuck him with old Chino on the left lead and ended up being a pretty good lead team now. And I got a new guy on the left wheel. His name's Al, and it seems like he has nothing but go in him. Even in the barns, whatever, he's just a busy horse all the time. So, you know, there are three of those horses there. And then I have Strav that I got from Mark Sutherland sale a few years ago on the right wheel on that outfit. And they seem to really be charging out, and they're starting to work really well as a team here.
0: Last night when you popped off the three barrel, it reminded me of the Cody Ridsdale of a couple of years ago. What's that feeling when you're trying to get horses to work and you finally get that outfit to click for you?
1: Yeah, it's been a while, like, you know, kind of rebuilding. Last year was a really tough year. I had a bunch of first-year horses, and some key horses were out too. So, you know, it feels good to get a team back together that is able to start and turn. And, you know, there's nothing, no better feeling than having a good run like that.
0: Like a lot of sports, chuck wagon racing is a mental game. You're used to being very competitive. As you mentioned, the last couple of years, a bit of a challenge. How do you get through that mentally?
1: Yeah, that's the tough part of this game. You know, there's so many ups and downs. And, you know, last year was a tough one on me mentally. So it took a while to let it go throughout the winter. Just, you know, and finally me and the wife just had a good talk. And it was, I had to put it behind me and start fresh this year, you know. And we have a good group of horses here. So, you know, as long as we keep building and keep everything healthy, we should be fine.
0: Speaking of horses, how many horses would you have with you here in Dawson Creek? And how many when you combine what you have here and what you have at home?
1: I carry 20 down the road, and there's a few retired ones at home. And then Katrina has a bunch of her barrel horses at home there too. So we probably carry around 35 to 40 horses all winter long.
0: This time of year, we always talk about drivers going down the road in the off season, picking up new horsepower, filling a left leader spot, right leader spot, whatever spot the driver needs. For Cody Ridsdale, what does that look like?
1: Yeah, you know, guy has to buy, you know, keep a steady line of horses coming in every year. You know, it's very important to keep those prospects coming in, because horses get older and something might come up sore and get hurt. You know, like, you retire a few, you got to always have young ones coming in, just like a hockey team, I guess. So it's very important to go shopping in the fall.
0: You're moving to the number four barrel in heat number three. What outfit are you going to be bringing tonight?
1: I'm going to go with that same outfit tonight. So see how they go off of four here.
0: Well, good luck, and thanks for doing this.
1: Yeah, thank you, Brian.
0: That's Cody Ridsdale, second on the night last night. Going to look for a day money run here on night two of the Battle of the North, and you can listen to it all on WPCA Radio.
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2: And welcome back. It is the Badger Daylighting Broadcast Booth. I'm Greg Buchanan as we're trackside here. Night number 2 of the Battle of the North in Dawson Creek, British Columbia. When we went off the air last night, a couple of things. It was cold, it was windy, and it was raining. Well, since then, the sun is out. Beautiful day here. A little bit of rain this morning. Could impact the track a little bit. There's some pylons set up along the fence to the grandstand. So that fourth barrel between that and the grandstand is some pylons set up just along that fence there. Soft ground there after the rain from last night. And more than anything, it because of that ground where it is, it's under the shade of the grandstand. So the heat we got today here in Dawson Creek didn't really dry up that area of the track. So that's the pylons are out there. And also we went off the air last night. We always tell you the times are unofficial. Once the times become official, that's 90 minutes after the races are complete. The judges and officials of the WPCA do gather. They take a look at the races. They take a look at the times. They take a look at the penalties. And then upon review of all that, then times become official. I say that because when we went off the air last night, along with that weather, was Tough Drager winning his first unofficial day money. Well, Tough will have to wait one more night to get that the first ever day money for him. The young driver ended up getting a penalty for interference, dropping him from a day money win all the way down to the unlucky 13th spot. So that is how we go into night number 2 here tonight, and a gorgeous looking Thursday night, the Battle of the North. That's Greg Buchanan along with Billy Melville. As we mentioned, Billy, it's unofficial, the times we do give you. And, of course, upon review, tough break for Tough Drager. You know, wins his unofficially his first day money win. They fine an interference penalty, give it to him, and instead of giving him the day money, Kurt Benzmiller takes a day money win.
3: Yes, he did. And, well, actually, there were a few changes yesterday. So if those of you that are keeping track, we'll get that, and then we'll revisit that right now.
2: Yeah.
3: So the first driver, obviously, you talked about it, what that was affected, was Tough Drager in heat number 2. He had a 114.81, which we thought was the day money when we left. But that
2: might have thought that, too.
3: And he probably thought it as well. But anyways, he did receive 2 seconds for wagon interference in the first turn. Brought him up to 116.81. So 116.81 for Tough Drager and Pomeroy Inn and Suites in heat number 2. Now the second affected driver was heat number 7, and it was Chad Fike, Tomco Group of Companies. He had a 115.75, but after review he was hit with 10 seconds of wagon interference in the second turn, which brought him up to 125.75. So 125.75 for Chad Fike and Tomco Group of Companies in heat number 7. So those, and then the other one driver that was affected, I guess in a good way, was Ross Knight. Originally had a 116.32, but you remember he was given 1 second for being late to barrels.
2: Yes.
3: Through the review, that was taken off. So his 116.32 is now a 116.32
2: so
3: clean.
2: Look at that again. When you're late in the barrels, and then upon review find out you're not late in the barrels, do they sit there and watch the videotape and count down the seconds?
3: You know what, that would be a better question to ask for the judges. You know, like I think it's a matter of judging the actual distance. I don't know if it has to do with time count, but the actual distance between, and I think in many cases the tie goes to the runner. So if you thought that he was
2: maybe a little bit
3: behind, I believe that that's probably what gave Ross Knight the benefit of the doubt, and good for Ross Knight because you know, that moves him up a little bit. Of course, Ross is a former champion.
2: You might be a good first base ump in baseball, Billy.
3: Well, I don't know about that.
2: We are about to roll in. We're very quickly rolling into heat number 1 of 9 heats are coming your way. Herald timeouts come your way after 3 and 6 in our first Herald timeout of the night. We'll go behind the barns with Cass Patterson And she'll be joined by the current world leader in Aubrey Matawello. And in our second Herald of the night, it will be joined by Kale Lajeunesse from the Outriding Pen. As we roll into heat number one, we'll set up the barrels for heat number one. They look like this. Coming up, barrel number one for Red Pheasant, Saskatchewan. Todd Baptiste for Eagles Landing, North Battleford, Red Pheasant, Cree Nation.
3: And off of barrel number two, it's going to be Troy Flad for Welcome to Alberta, powered by Bannister Ford in Dawson Creek.
2: Yeah, Todd's younger brother, Ryan Baptiste, for Cabri Energy Partnership.
3: And off of barrel number four, it's going to be Dallas Dick, and he is driving for Precision Contractors. Okay, let's check out our outriders here in that opening heat. And Todd Baptiste is Rory Jarvis and Trey McGilvery. Troy Flad has Hayden Matawillo and Weston Sutherland. Ryan Baptiste has Ethan Matawillo and Tyler DeSuter. And Dallas Dick has Wyatt Dick and Tyson Watson.
2: As Dallas Dick pulls into four, Baptiste and three. The last one joined the party, the infield. There we go. Here comes the call of heat number one, night number two from Dawson Creek. Here's Les.
0: There's the horn, and night number two of the Battle of the North cast their fate to the figure eight. Troy Flad quick on that two barrel, and there we go from the outside. Ryan Baptiste and Precision with Dallas Dick to the far outside, and Todd Baptiste from Eagles Landing. He's got that rail, but he's running fourth for the moment. They're all strung across the track. The barrels are up, and the outriders are in hot pursuit, and all is looking good in that department. Now let's pick up the action as they roll into that second turn. The rail runner just ahead of the pack is none other than Ryan Baptiste in his Cabri operation. Now you see Dallas Dick, the big green machine, running mean and lean midway down that backstretch run, easing ahead of Ryan Baptiste as they roll towards that third corner. But now brother Todd Baptiste, Eagles Landing, he's got some room along the rail, and that team of Matt Sorrell horses is rounding the turn inside of brother Ryan Baptiste. Troy Flad's following that chuck wagon tsunami, that roll of wagons that rolling around that fourth turn, and it is the Saskatchewan Mafia coming at you. Here we go. It's setting up for the home stretch drive. Dawson Creek, it's your turn to come alive. Up the middle comes Ryan Baptiste with Cabri. He's going to outrun his older brother Todd Baptiste by a horse length. Dallas Dick just ahead of Troy Flad at the wire, and heat number one is in the books. Hey, if you liked it, they can still hear you.
2: There we go. It was like running home from school. Wow. Red Pheasant all over again. And I asked Ryan and Todd, who won the race all the time? Well, Todd was bigger than me, and if I beat him, I had to run really fast because then he would give me a bit of a body check. But, yeah, Ryan Baptiste wins that race, too. An interesting turn of the barrels for Todd Baptiste coming up. Barrel number one turns the top of one, moved it right off the marking, but did not go down.
3: No, it didn't. Now the rule is it has to hit the ground, and it didn't. Once upon a time, they did have it. If you did move it off the mark, yeah, then that was considered a hit barrel. But Todd, he just kind of shoved it aside a little bit and got
2: way.
3: And then actually Dallas Dick's outrider just kind of rocked one of the barrels a little bit. Oh, he just kind of tapped it just to save a little bit of ground, but everything is standing in good shape. All the outriders are in good shape. That was a fantastic opening heat, Greg. That's my early pick for hot heat of the night. I mean, three wagons, all four wagons were right there at the finish line, but three in particular right there at the finish line. That was an exciting wagon race.
2: And it's been a tough go of it for both Ryan and Todd Baptiste this year. And to see them racing side by side, coming across the finishing line, Ryan beating his older brother Todd, great-looking race. Ian, definitely great way to kick off the night of racing. I mentioned in the pre-race show, Billy, the pylons along the grandstand fence. Now, we did get some rain last night. I think it continued through the early mornings today. And now the pylons are there. And more than anything, it kind of looks like, because of the shade of the grandstand,
3: yep,
2: probably didn't really dry up the dirt that much.
3: No, it's probably a little bit soft. It is probably a little bit soft there. And, you know, this one thing about this grandstand kind of slopes a little bit.
2: And it's close to the track.
3: Yeah, so it some of it will actually, with the rain, a little bit. They do have eaves troughs, but, that at times I think a little bit might have spilled over there. And as you mentioned, yeah, the sun probably did not get to it. So that's just to let the drivers know. It's not very far off of the thing there, maybe a couple of feet, but just to forewarn them that, it's a little bit soft there and they might not want to be there.
2: We do have the text line open to the great fans of the WPCA. Text in the 306-340 9722. That's 306-340-9722. That's 340-WPCA. And here's a topic tonight for you to text in. We have my co-host, Billy Melville. He's the encyclopedia of Chuckwagon Racing. So let's challenge him tonight, folks. Come back with a trivia question for Billy. Let's stump Billy. You think we can do it, Billy?
3: Absolutely, you can do it.
2: Stump it.
3: Absolutely.
2: There's a challenge for you, the great fans. If you get a question, I'll tell you that, and I'll work it out later, but if you get a question that stumps Billy, we'll give you a prize package courtesy of the WPCA. Brian Hampson will line it up for you.
3: Okay.
2: I always put the person
3: you know what?
2: In Hampson.
3: I hope I get stumped. You know why? Because then it gives me something to try to find out.
2: You know what?
3: And that's what I love. I mean, you know, I'm a lifelong learner. I learn something new about Chuckwagon Racing every day, or something new pops up or whatever. So, yes, you know what? I welcome a question that I cannot answer.
2: There we go.
3: And there's several. There will be several. I can tell you that right now.
2: It has to be Chuckwagon related. You know,
3: yes.
2: We're not going to ask questions regarding hockey or anything like that. And, you know, but stump Billy tonight. Text in 306-340-9722. That's 306-340-WPCA. Let's stump Billy tonight. Should be actually great fun here this afternoon. Me and Billy Outriders and Brian Hepson made our way to the Rotary Senior Home here in Dawson Creek and had a blast.
3: Oh, it was wonderful. You know, there's a lot of Chuckwagon fans there, and yourself, myself, Brian Hepson, and Aubrey Matawillo and his two boys, Ethan and Hayden, Rory Armstrong, Caden Molly. We had a great time, and I think that they really appreciated having everybody there to have a little track talk with all of us.
2: I sat down and visited. I sat down. You guys were up there talking, and I said, I'm going to go and sit with these people. And I sat at a table, met a couple all the way from Lake Lenoir, Saskatchewan. And so a little bit in common there. Lake Lenoir sits outside of Humboldt. And you know what? Great. And I was going to stay there because they're about to have supper at 4 o'clock, and I was getting a little bit hungry. So I thought I might stay there. And they also have a bachelor suite that's open. So you know what? Pomeroy's pretty good, but could have had a room there at the seniors' home.
3: Well, I thought you were applying, you know, for the next opening or something like that.
2: I feel like I'm getting closer every day as we roll into heat number two. Let's set up the barrels for heat number two. Coming up, barrel number one, Tough Dragger for the Pomeroy and Dawson Creek. That's the home away from home for the WPCA radio team.
3: And off of barrel number two, this is going to be Dean Dreger for RT Rentals, Inc.
2: From St. Walberg, Saskatchewan, Ross Knight for Dawson Creek Exhibition Association.
3: And off of barrel number four, it's going to be Chance Flatt, and he is driving for Control Tech. Okay, let's look at our outriders here. In heat number two, Tough Dreger has Weston Sutherland and Tyson Watson. Dean Dreger has Rory Jarvis and Rory Armstrong. Ross Knight is Ethan Matawillo and Nolan Cameron. Chance Flatt has Trey McGilvery and Hayden Matawillo. I was talking with Tough Dreger. I said, you know, you thought you had it last night. You didn't. You know what your grandpa would do? He'd go get it again tonight.
2: Yeah.
3: Okay, so let's see if he can do what his grandpa Kelly has done many, many times. See how it goes.
0: The horn sounds and the charge is underway. Stills go in, Outriders mount up, and Dean Dreger, giving the son a little bit of something to worry about. One outriding horse caught up in the middle. He's out of there good now. And then you take it on with Ross Knight going out in the middle of the pack with RT Reynolds. The rail grabber is Tough Dreger, the Pomeroy Inns and Suites. To the outside of him, Chance Flad. And the backside of them all is Dean Dreger, RT Reynolds. Barrels are up. Outriders in hot pursuit. One a little late, but it wasn't his fault. Things can happen in this business. As we go around that backstretch run here today, you'll see Ross Knight and RT Reynolds. He's about a half a wagon length ahead of inside runner Tough Dreger, the Pomeroy Inns and Suites, with Chance Flad flanking them on the outside with Control Tech, and that's how they round between the turns. And a disappointed Ross, I should say Dean Dreger, in the back of the pack with his RT Rentals outfit. But up on the front end, his kid's doing good. And up on the front end, you can see that Ross Knight is trying to control things as they round that turn and set him up for the Bungie Field to Feed finish line in the Hub International Homestretch Drive. Dawson Creek, it's your turn to come alive. Look at this race. A close one it will be, but it is Ross Knight and the Dawson Creek X just ahead of Tough Dreger of the Pomeroy. Chance Flad floats in with Dean Dreger and RT Rentals. How about a little crowd participation for right here, Bennett?
2: It was a good run there for Tough Dreger tonight, looking for a little bounce back after the disappointment last night. Ends up second in the heat, though. Let's go back to the running times now. Heat number one. Here's
0: Bringing
2: Lester McIntyre.
0: Heat number two. And let's go back and check out our Wrangler running times in a penalty free. Finally, heat number one, penalty free. Ryan Baptiste, Key Bray partnership at a 1:17.49 to win the heat. 1 minute, 17 seconds, 49 one-hundredths. Todd Baptiste, Eagles Landing. Big Bro went in 1:17.77 to be second. 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Your Wrangler wrap-up on Heat 1. You can watch.
3: Okay, and that was actually our Crush It Heat of the Night. And because every race night, Crush It Hard Ice Tea, presented, made with Provincial Vodka, is giving fans the chance to have their say and pick the driver that will win the Heat of the Night race. So if you think you can pick the Crush It Heat of the Night, you have to prove it. And how do you prove it? You go to crush-it.com/WPCA, and then you look, and they'll give you the night and the heat. And actually, it was heat number two, so it looks like Ross Knight is going to be the unofficial winner of that right now. So it was a good run there. So if you're crushing it, be sure you check out their webpage, crush-it.com/WPCA.
2: And we do have a question in for Stump Billy tonight from Bonnie. Asking how many Dawson Creek titles Kelly Sutherland has won. So I'm wondering how many Dawson Creek championships.
3: I believe that Kelly has won
2: four.
3: Five.
2: Oh, she says four.
3: I believe that Kelly has won five because, you know, he had won. He'd won a couple. Let's see, he'd won three in a row there in the late 90s, like when we did come back, and then he won again in 2005. And, yeah, you know what? You're right. It is four. Three in a row plus one more. So, yes, I got stumped.
2: We stumped Billy, the first one tonight.
3: Well, he won five Strathmore Stampedes, okay. And I had that on my mind. So that one we did know. But, yes, I thought but he did win three in a row here. And then Jason Glass interrupted that streak. And then Huey Sinclair went and won four in a row. And then Reg Johnstone went and interrupted that streak. So Kelly Sutherland, he won four.
2: So there you go. Bonnie, congratulations, our first winner.
3: Yep, that's good, though.
2: Billy, we have another one here for you, Billy.
3: Okay.
2: This one coming in from my good friend Mike Applegate. Who won the 1981 Calgary Stampede Rangeland Derby, and who was the sponsor? He knows the answer.
3: What, 1981? Well, that was Bruce Craig with Century 21. You want the Outriders what?
2: You're not even fun. You're not even
3: so.
2: There we go. That is correct.
3: Okay.
2: Bruce Craig, Century 21.
3: Yeah.
2: Sorry, Mike. You could not. He's watching.
3: Oh, that was easy.
2: He's texting in from the Helsinki Gretzky Cup in Edmonton. So, yeah. Apologies to Mike Applegate. Good try, but you cannot stump Billy
3: yes.
2: tonight.
3: And you know what? And Buddy Benzmiller was one of the Outriders. Buddy's one of the few guys that won it as a driver before he ever won it as an Outrider.
2: Oh, really?
3: So, yes, Buddy Benzmiller, Alan McMillan, Sheldon Ray, I believe, and who was the fourth? I'm trying to think here. I think it might have... Randy Evans.
2: There we go.
3: So there you go.
2: Yes.
3: So those were the four Outriders for Bruce Craig.
2: Times, good friends with Jim Nevada. Yeah.
3: Yep.
2: Yeah. So.
3: There
2: we go. So we stumped him once. Did not stump him a second time. But if you want to stump Billy,
3: that was easy. I thought that was easy.
2: Don't get That's, cocky now. Don't get.
3: Well,
2: cocky.
3: No. Well. It,
2: oh, I got to come up with one now for you. I'm gonna the Herald timeout. I'm gonna try to come up with one for you.
3: Okay.
2: And it's not easy because Billy is a walking encyclopedia for chuck wagon racing. Hey, what other
3: well, I got. I'm only batting 500 right now.
2: Yeah,
3: you know, like so. I appreciate the kind words, but let's, you know, I mean, I need a few more questions to kind of raise the percentage.
2: So what other sports?
3: Assuming I'm going to get them.
2: What other sports are you an encyclopedia with?
3: Well,
2: hockey.
3: Well, a little bit to a certain point, but not probably not
2: CFL.
3: As, no, probably not, but very basic. But, you know, I'm just a sports fan, I guess.
2: Yeah, and it's amazing, the information.
3: You know, hockey, I mean, hockey was part of my life. I mean, it kind of found me again here. But so at one time, maybe. But, My brother Eddie's probably more of an aficionado on hockey than I was, but mind you, he played hockey at a high level. So
2: yeah, and for me, hockey's the one that I could probably sit down and win a lot of trivia contests with. Here is heat number three as they roll on a track, making their practice turns. We'll set it up for you. Coming up, barrel number one, heat three, night number two in Dawson Creek. Doug Irvine for Swab Pro 2018 Limited.
3: Okay, and off of barrel number two, it's going to be Chance Benzmiller for LMV Energy Services.
2: Yeah, coming off three for Meadow Lake, Saskatchewan, former NHLer DJ King for Swamp Donkey Oilfield Services, Inc.
3: And off of barrel number four, it's going to be the guy that was second to last night, and that's Cody Ridsdale for Envolve Energy Services. And our outriders here, Doug Irvine's got Britt Irvine and Rory Jarvis. Chance Benzmiller has Brendan Nolan and Wyatt Dick. DJ King has KLA Jeunesse and Hayden Mottawillo. And Cody Ridsdale has Nolan Cameron and Ethan Mottawillo.
2: DJ King, part of a autograph signing session with his sponsor, Swamp Donkey, up here in Dawson Creek. And kind of exciting for those folks to meet a former NHLer, a former teammate of Alexander Ovechkin with the Washington Capitals, and former member of the St. Louis Blues. And talking to DJ. DJ's got some great hockey stories. He doesn't share them as much as you think he would. And he says that's a past life. I'm now focusing on this life, and that's Chuck Wagon Racing. And but, yeah, the stories he has in his days in St. Louis and the Washington Capitals is immense. As they made their practice turns, they come back into the oil, or into the infield, that is. Dougie Irvine, last one to join the party in the infield. His son will grab his leaders. Here comes the call. It is heat number three, night number two from Dawson Creek. Dougie.
0: There's the horn, and we're off. A great start for LMB Energy and Chance Benzmiller, but there goes Cody Ridsdale. Speedy Gonzalez Jr. out in front of the pack throws his hat at Kurt at Chance Benzmiller as they go into that first quarter, but Cody got the run off that number four barrel tonight to be out in front by two, just ahead of Chance Benzmiller at LMB Energy Services. In behind him, all strung out, DJ King, Swamp Donkey Oilfield, Doug Irvine with an unruly lead team like I seen in the practice turn. He's got him out in that backstretch, but he's back about five or six lengths from the leader, and that leader right now is Cody Ridsdale, Envolve Energy. But look out, here comes Rip. Chance Benzmiller ripping around the outside of Ridsdale as LMB Energy closes ground into that third turn with every stride as he glides to the outside, and then you see DJ King and Swamp Donkey. He, too, is gaining on our leaders with every stride, and Doug Irvine trying to get back in the race, but here they come to the Hub International home stretch drive, and the louder you cheer, the quicker we'll get here. Smoking them in the Rockies today. Here comes Cody Ridsdale, Envolve Energy. Rip, can you hang on for a second? Yep, Chance Benzmiller just ahead of DJ King by a nose, and Doug Irvine and Swab Pro roll into be fourth in heat number three.
2: We have some competitive heat so far tonight. Heat number one, candidate for the hot heat of the night, and heat number three didn't look too bad, too. Let's go back to the running times now from heat two.
0: Screen is a heat that's under inquiry from our judging staff. An hour after we're done tonight, they'll review the film. So it's Ross Knight, Dawson Creek Exhibition, 116-77, penalty free to win the heat, 116-77. Not quite one. Chance Flad, Control Tech, a second or so behind him at 117-67. Those two guys penalty free. Tuft Rager, Pomeroy Inns and Suites, had a running time of 116.85. But he had a late outlier that cost him 1 second, and he's now 117.85 to be third. Dean Drager, RT Rentals Incorporated, had a running time of 120.66, but he picked up 10 seconds in penalties for wagon missing a barrel to be 130.66. That's your Wrangler wrap-up of heat number two as we...
2: There we go, heat number two into the books, and time's in for that tough one for Dean Drager there in that one. As for heat number three there, Billy, what did you see?
3: Well, Cody Ridsdale made another great start and turn, got the front end. I'm not convinced that the rail is necessarily the place to be, especially when you're coming into the third turn there, because I've seen a few guys lose a little bit of ground. I think what Cody did there, which was a smart thing, I think, because he had everybody headed as he was coming around there. He managed to float out a little bit because anybody that's had the rail, we saw that with Todd Baptiste. Yeah. We saw that, with Tuff Dreger there in the second heat as well. They were on the rail, and they actually got run down there. But I think they were tight to the rail there because, again, with that water that we had on a little bit of a slope track like this is, the water would gather on the inside. So I don't think that coming down the home stretch and just in between turns 3 and 4 there, if the rail is the place to be. But I think with Cody Ridsdale, because he seemed to be falling back a little bit, and I think he started to float out a little bit between the turns, and he was able to gain a few more feet on them, and they weren't going to beat him then after that.
2: Yeah, whenever you get rain, folks, it challenges the drainage on any track. And the rain that we got last night as well as early this morning kind of challenges the drainage here on this track in Dawson Creek. So as you mentioned, pylons up along the fence there in the grandstand. Now, this grandstand is very close to the track. In fact, if you went to the rail on the grandstand, you could probably grab a cowboy hat off somebody.
3: Well, if you fell out of your seat in the first row, you'd hit the track, you know, like, so you are like you are on the racetrack practically.
2: Yeah, you fall out of the rail and you fall on the track, you're helping the outrider throw the stove.
3: Nope, that's
2: grab a hand there. Let's throw this in the cage, and you get back in the grandstand, and we'll get going here.
3: Well, that's why this is the greatest show in the piece. You know, you gotta have that. So yeah, absolutely.
2: So we have 3 of the 9 heats into the books in our first Herald timeout of the night, which is coming up next. We'll have Behind the Barns, brought to you by Lamley's Western Wear. Cass Patterson will be in. She'll be talking to the current world leader, Aubrey Mottawello. You're listening to live coverage. It's night number 2. It is the Battle of North. We're here in Dawson Creek, British Columbia, and you're tuned in to WPCA Radio.
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7: Welcome to Behind the Barns, presented by Lamley's Western Wear. We are here with Aubrey Mottawello. Aubrey, I was talking to Mark Sutherland back at Calgary, and he kind of explained to me that you tend to move your horses a little bit strategically. So how does that work when you do that?
8: Well, I think most guys do, but, you know, you kind of have a game plan going in. And, you know, I got some nice young horses. You want to have a lot of charge in the wheel. So, you know, you plan ahead and kind of thinking, okay, like even here, you know, I kind of got a game plan what I want, if the horses are sound, which horses I want to use in what barrel. You know, just to stay clean and fast, right? That's the thing. Consistency is a big part of our sport, and that's how I plan my horses. Is the horses that I think do the best in certain barrels, that's the ones I run.
7: And consistency is something you've had all season. And last year you told me, you know, it was kind of not rebuilding, but it was a reshuffle for you. So this year it seems to have paid off so far.
8: Yeah, and then I moved actually four new ones into the lineup this year, and they've really panned out. They've had a couple of injuries, like off-track injuries, and put the new ones in the lineup, and they've done really well. Last night I was fortunate to get my best wheeler probably back. He didn't race since day seven of Calgary. He missed the last two shows from an abscess and then a kick in the leg from a buddy, but he was back last night, and yeah, you know, things are looking good again.
7: And, you know, going into the last part of it, we've had kind of our marathon season. Now we're into more of the sprint part, as it's going to be a really quick 2 weeks here with Dawson and then our world finals. So how is your kind of mentality going into the next few weeks?
8: Yeah, just probably like everybody else. It's another day, another race, right? You just keep on doing what you're doing, and you know, hopefully things line up, right? Stars align, right?
7: Rocky Mountain House next week is a special show because it's closer to home for you, and it's one where, you know, everyone can kind of come if they want to come and watch. So how special is that for you?
8: It is. You know, I'm just under an hour from Rocky, and tons of fans and buddies and stuff are going to be there. Probably half the stands know me personally there, so it's kind of cool to finish up in Rocky, and you know, a good track, just a great facility, and just a lot of fun in Rocky always.
7: In Grand Prairie, we talked about how you have two assistant drivers with you this year. How has the year been to, you know that?
8: It's good. You know, Mike's kind of moving into the spot pretty good there. He's having a lot of fun. And you know, all I ask for, you know, barn helps or assistants, you know, that they really, you know, look after the horses. The horses are first. And, you know, he's kind of done that. And that's all I can ask, right? Horses are first. And that's what this, you know, sport's about. You know, if you look after the horse as well, I'm probably a buddy of yours.
7: Well, thanks so much for doing this, and good luck for the rest of the 2 weeks.
8: Thank you.
7: Stick around. You don't want to miss anything on WPCA Radio. This is Behind the Barns, presented by Lamley's Western Wear.
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2: And welcome back as we're about ready to heat number four and night number two of the Battle of the North in Dawson Creek. Good looking crowd here on a Thursday. This is the opening day of the fair. So the midway is now open. You can go out there, get your mini donuts, get on the spider. Is it the spider a ride? I think it's spiders a ride.
3: Well, yeah, some people call it the spider, the octopus or whatever, but the zipper. You know, everybody, you got to go on the zipper.
2: Yeah. Yeah. Who wants to go faster? You know, that kind of guy. That guy.
3: Well, that was the Polar Express.
2: Was it really?
3: That was the Polar Express. You betcha.
2: Who wants to go faster? Yeah, no, not me. Just hit me off, please. Again, we're trying to stump Billy tonight. And this one here, I think I could answer this one. How many times has Chance Bensmiller won the Calgary Stampede as an outrider, and who was the driver?
3: He's won it once in 2003 with his father, Buddy Bensmiller.
2: See, that's too easy. again, correct. We have one from Auntie May. Auntie May. Everybody calls her Auntie May. Auntie May Gorse.
3: Okay.
2: May, text in what the answer is because you need to have that. But I'll ask it to Billy anyway.
3: Okay.
2: Okay. It's kind of a who am I kind of thing. I have a brother-in-law that drove in the WPCA, and his son drove there as well. The youngest son also worked for a champion WPCA driver. And now he trains at Assiniboia Downs. What are their names?
3: A brother-in-law and trains at Assiniboia Downs and worked for a
2: driver. Works at Assiniboia Downs. I don't know if he necessarily trains, but...
3: Okay. But
2: he's, no, yeah, he's training at Assiniboia Downs. So, yeah, he is.
3: Ooh.
2: Auntie May, text in the answer.
3: You know what? I'm going to have to think about that one for a minute. I got to think of who's training at Assiniboia Downs.
2: There we go.
3: I can't answer that right now. So I'd like to know who it is. So
2: Auntie May, you're listening. Text in.
3: Yes.
2: With the answer. You got to.
3: That's a tough one.
2: You got to.
3: That is a tough one. Yep.
2: Yeah. Auntie May, of course, she's a trivia question herself. First female outrider at the Calgary Stampede.
3: She was. Yep, absolutely.
2: So there you go.
3: To make an official ride. Yep.
2: There we go.
3: She was.
2: So May Gorse, who's actually texting in with the question to stump Billy tonight. Right now we have...
3: Well, I told you, I can be stumped. I can be stumped lots. And that. But you know what? I like that because then it gives me... It's a challenge and I can go find some things that I didn't know before. So, and I'm good with that.
2: Yeah.
3: Now, that one's got me thinking, though. So, a brother-in-law that drove with the WPCA...
2: Please text in with the answer, because Billy won't be able to sleep tonight. Billy's going to be... He'll be calling me. I think I know...
3: A brother-in-law that who's who drove with the WPCA.
2: Yeah.
3: Okay. And his son also drove.
2: Yeah.
3: With the WPCA.
2: The youngest son worked for a WPCA driver and is now training at Assiniboia Downs in Winnipeg.
3: Okay.
2: Billy's thinking. So we're stumping Billy here. If you do stump Billy, you win a prize package courtesy of the WPCA. Text in 306.
3: Well, that's, you know, that I am stumped. 22. I am stumped when it comes to that one there.
2: So Auntie May, just text in with the answer because you got me stumped too. Here's another one for you.
3: Okay.
2: How many seasons did David Bensmiller drive for?
3: David probably, I think David drove about 6 seasons.
2: Yeah.
3: And I'd have to look that up, but give or take there, went to the Calgary Stampede once as a driver and outrode, for quite a few years as well.
2: Somebody's got the phone in the Bensmiller barn because it's a whole bunch of Bensmiller questions.
3: So
2: yep. Get out of the way, Darlene. Make sure the kids don't have the phone.
3: Yep.
2: Grab the phone away for them. They're trying to stump Billy tonight here on WPCA Radio as we're about to roll into heat number 4. Great-looking night here on a Thursday night. We have parade tomorrow morning. Are you throwing out the candy there, Billy?
3: No, I am not. The Outriders that are out there right in front of us are all going to be participating. And, of course, then the TikTok tornado, otherwise known as Montana Harden, is going to capture it in all of its glory as it's happening live. And check out the WPCA TikTok, and I'm sure that she'll have a fun video with all of the Outriders in
2: and
3: there.
2: And then usually we head off to Bannister. There's a parade lunch there.
3: Yep.
2: And a great sponsor of the Chuck Wagon, the WPCA, the Battle of the North here in Dawson Creek, and a great ownership group there, and looking forward to meeting up with them again tomorrow. And a little shout-out to the great staff at the Pomeroy Inn and Suites here in Dawson Creek, where me, Billy, and Brian Hibson call home, away from home, for the WPCA radio team, as well as other members of the WPCA, as we... Nice, beautiful hotel. It's going through renovations right now. But I got it. Did you get the upgraded room? I did not get the upgraded room.
3: No, I didn't.
2: Guess who got the upgraded room?
3: Brian.
2: Of course he did.
3: And so he deserves it.
2: And he got
3: okay.
2: It. Okay, so we roll into heat number 4 now. We'll set up the barrels for heat 4. They look like this. Coming up, barrel number 1, Dayton Sutherland, and that is for Nordic Energy Canada Corporation.
3: And off of barrel number 2, it's going to be Vern Nolan for VJV Farm and Ranch Supplies.
2: Coming off 3, Troy Boy, Troy Dorchester for Pure Chem Services.
3: And off of barrel number 4, this is Wade Salmon for De Havilland Aircraft of Canada and the Sherpa. Our Outriders, Dayton Sutherland, has Nolan Cameron and Rory Armstrong. Vern Nolan has Brendan Nolan and Hayden Mottawillo. Troy Dorchester has Ethan Mottawillo and KLH&S. And Wade Salmon has Rory Jarvis and Trey McGilvery.
2: This is the heat that last night I thought could be the hot heat of the night. It's Wade Solomon. Didn't he thread the needle here?
3: It was. Well, that was our. Well, actually, no. Tough Draggers was heat number two was our. Yeah. But this was one of the most exciting heats that we did see all of last night, and I'm expecting it to be another good heat here tonight. So,
2: and we'll bring you the Lennox leaderboard here shortly, but we'll get heat number four rolling on the track as they made their practice turns. Last one to pull in, Dayton Sutherland, as he pulls on the bottom of barrel number one. We're set. This is heat number four, night number two, Dawson Creek.
0: There's the horn, and we're off. A great start for Vern Nolan, BJV Ranch Supplies on that two barrel. Here goes the diamond, Dayton Sutherland, two-wheeling it onto the track with Troy Dorchester up the middle and Wade Salmon having trouble getting off the runway. He's out there in fourth, but it is Dayton Sutherland and Nordic Energy. He's got the rail. He's got the lead. And then you see Vern Nolan and BJV Livestock Supplies around the outside as they go into that second turn, side by side, Vern Nolan side by side with Troy Dorchester as they roll into the turns and the backstretch run begins. And here's what's trending in the backstretch drive. Dayton Sutherland, Nordic Energy opens the gap up as Vern Nolan and VJB Ranch Supplies pounds in there trying to hold Troy Dorchester off with his outfit, the Pure Chem. And now look who's coming. That Sherpa finally kicking in the turbos and overdrive. Wade Salmon and De Havilland Aircraft Sherpa going around the top of this game. And he's trying to catch the stove rack of the leaders. And here they come. The diamond is shining in the sun tonight for the Hub International Homestretch Drive. Dayton Sutherland, Nordic Energy. He hangs on for the victory. Two wagon lengths ahead of Vern Nolan, just ahead of the De Havilland Sherpa with Wade Salmon and Troy Dorchester. Last across the Bungay field-to-feed finish line in heat number four.
2: An impressive run there for Dayton Sutherland. Turns off barrel number one. Does not look back. Goes wire to wire in that one. Great-looking turn off the top around the bottom of barrel number one, and on the track he went. Here comes running times now as we go back to heat number three with
0: Buddy.
2: Les.
0: From Aurora Farms, Walter Fritsch, thank you for doing that. Now let's check out our Wrangler running times in heat number three. We did it. A penalty-free heat number three. It's on the Ovintiv big screen. It goes like this. 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Pretty close run in there to be second. DJ King, Swamp Donkey Oil Field at 1:16:05 to be third. And Doug Irvine, Swab Pro at 1:17:67, fourth on the line in a penalty-free heat, number three. How about them outright?
2: There
3: okay.
2: We go. Penalty-free heat number three. Good-looking heat number four, won by Dayton Sutherland. Before we answer the trivia question, we got to take a look at heat number four there. Billy, what did you see?
3: Well, you know, heat number four, as you mentioned, Dayton Sutherland, he got the jump. All three of those, the guys on the inside there on barrels one, two, and three there, they all kind of came out about, all together there, Dayton Sutherland, Vern Nolan, and Troy Dorchester. Wade Salmon did not get a great start, and actually when he went to go send him to the track, it was a little bit sluggish, and he never really got rolling until probably until he got to the first turn, and it just seemed like he was a little bit, it was almost like he was stuck in the mud. It seemed like there, but they ran good when they got there. But it was definitely Dayton Sutherland's race. Troy Dorchester, unfortunately, he was three wide for the majority of it, because I mean Wade Salmon came out and hook cut right to the rail there, and he was going to make his move there, but Vern Nolan shut the hole off there at turn number three. But Wade was able to sneak in on the rail coming home. He got in there for third. Dayton Sutherland was there. Vern Nolan got second, and unfortunately, like I said, the heat just did not work out for Troy Dorchester at all, because on this racetrack tonight and running three wide, I mean three wide's a long ways around pretty much all the time, and he was just stuck out there, and no place for him to go. So not what Troy Dorchester was looking for, but it did look like it was a clean heat. So for Troy Dorchester and Wade Salmon, who were among last night's leaders, just hopefully they can just kind of stay in the mix right now and take advantage of it over the next couple of
2: minutes. Yeah, just stay on the penalty box, right? That's what you want to do. So we are stumping Billy tonight, the walking chuckwagon encyclopedia that is Billy Melville. We got trivia questions coming in for Billy. And that one that was kind of stumping Billy.
3: Okay, let's hear it.
2: So that question again. I have a brother-in-law that drove in the WPC. His son did too. The youngest son also worked for a champion WPC driver and now is training at Assiniboia Downs in Winnipeg. That's from Auntie May Gorse up in Meadow Lake. And the answer is... Okay, I don't know if I pronounced the last name right. Glenn Delafrond. Delafrond?
3: Delarond. Yes.
2: So Glenn Delarond is the dad.
3: Yep.
2: The son is Leonard. The other son is Lee. He's training right now, and he worked for George Norman. And Lee, by the way, was the top trainer at Assiniboia Downs in 2024.
3: Okay.
2: So there you go.
3: Well, there we go. Because,
2: Mate,
3: you know what?
2: And that,
3: yes, and actually, well, Leonard actually worked for a world champion driver in Kelly Sutherland as well.
2: Wow.
3: So, you know what? If I had thought about it, that might have hit me, but it just didn't hit me right now. But good job.
2: We stumped Billy, folks.
3: You got me. Yep. Well, while we have a second, Greg, we've got three heats worth of times, and I think we should get everybody caught up on the score and check out our Lennox leaderboard, because Lennox is a leader in energy-efficient climate-controlled solutions. Air is life. Let's make it perfect. Okay, so far on the night, our Kirk's Trail Tire Wheels on Fire fast time of the night belongs to Cody Ridsdale with that 1:15.35. Chance Benzmiller is second with a 1:15.99. DJ King third with a 1:16.05. Ross Knight is fourth with a 1:16.77. And Ryan Baptiste rounds out the top five so far with a 1:17.49.
2: So there we go. We stumped Auntie May, by the way, Auntie May Gorse. Everybody calls her Auntie May up in Meadow Lake, and you won a prize package.
3: Well, that was a good one.
2: You won a prize package courtesy of WPCA because you stumped Billy Melville. One more question before you roll into heat number five.
3: Okay.
2: How many times has Chance Vegan won the Calgary Stampede as an outrider, and also how many times has he won it as a driver?
3: Once as a driver, and I believe five times as an outrider.
2: Well, and they want to know the years.
3: The years with as a driver, that was last year. In 2025, and as an outrider, let's see, the first one would have been 2002 with Kelly Sutherland, 10 and 11 also with Kelly Sutherland. Do we counting a couple of the pinch hits there?
2: Yeah.
3: Okay, just give me a second here, but actually we better line this up,
2: yeah,
3: Greg, because they're taking their practice turns. So
2: yeah, let's line it up here, but Billy's all over that answer. This is heat number five. Look like this coming off one. Chris Mulley for Cinch Oilfield Hauling and Cranes Limited.
3: And off of barrel number two, it's Evan McGee with Fluid Pro Oilfield Services Limited.
2: Coming off three, Jordy Fike, and that's for Rafter G Land and Cattle Company.
3: And off of barrel number four, it's Lane McGilvery, a former champion here for Dash Energy Services Limited. And our outriders here in heat number five, Chris Molly's got Rory Jarvis and Caden Molly. Evan McGee's got Ethan Mottawillo and Hayden Mottawillo. Jordy Fike has Nolan Cameron and Rory Armstrong. Lane McGilvery has Nolan Cameron and Trey McGilvery. So how they're going to line up here.
2: As they made their practice turns, they come back into the infield now. Mr. McGilvery way off in barrel number four there. As mentioned, pylons not that far from that barrel number four along the fence in front of the grandstand.
3: No, actually, Brendan Nolan riding for Lane McGilvery, not Nolan Cameron. Let's go to the call.
0: There's the horn. He were off. Chris Molly with a quick one on Cinch Oilfield. And that number one GMC barrel, Alaman left and scooped the field as Chris Molly gets out there to take the lead. And in hot pursuit, you find Jordy Fike and Rafter G up the middle. Evan McGee, Fluid Pro in the middle of the pack as he is in fluid motion around that second turn is where he's headed. And that is Chris Molly and Cinch Oilfield that holds down the lead. Evan McGee can feel the thunder. He can see back from nowhere comes Lane McGilvery, Dash Energy Services, and Lane's going to thread the needle between Evan McGee and the rail at some point in this race as he approaches from the backside. But it is Chris Molly and the crew from Cinch Oilfield that got this one cinched up into the third turn. Lane McGilvery gaining on a leader with every stride as they glide out of that third turn. He's putting the pressure on Evan McGee and Fluid Pro. To the backside goes our man Jordy Fike, and here we roll into the Hub International Homestretch Drive. Dawson Creek, it's your turn to come alive. Chris Smalley, Cinch Oil Field to the Bungie Field to feed finish line. Good golly, Chris Smalley, you smoked him tonight by two over Lane McGilvery and Dash. Evan McGee and Fluid Pro rolls in just ahead of Jordy Fike, and Rafter G and heat number five is in the books.
2: So there you go, heat number five into the books. Good luck and run. Chris Smalley, wow, explode. We had a few victories off barrel number one. That's one of them there, Billy. Let's go back to the running times now. Heat number four.
0: The running times in heat four. Wrangler, the Western Original. They've been branding champions since 1947. Oh, my goodness. New leader for the day. Our Wrangler wrap-up shows Dayton Sutherland, Nordic Energy Canada, 114.38, about 2 seconds off the track record. Vern Nolan, VJV Farm and Ranch Supplies at 115.76. No supplies there. Wade Salmon, De Havilland Aircraft Sherpa, touchdown, runway 3, 115.94 to be third. And Troy Dorchester, Pure Chem Services, 116.74 in a penalty free. Heat number four, although it is under inquiry.
2: I should remind folks, well, under inquiry means the judges and officials saw something they want to take a second look at. So those times you did hear are unofficial, although all the times you hear on the broadcast are unofficial, whether it be from Les, Billy, or myself. And then upon review at the end of the races, the judges to take a look at the video, look at the penalties given, even the times, and then they become official. And I think they do that at one of the food booths over here, don't they? They just kind of gather around. I kid. We always remind it because look what happened to Tuff last night. So when you hear it on air, we go off the air, we should say, yeah, unofficially.
3: It is unofficial, and I mean, that's what they're...
2: Nine times out of ten, there isn't too many changes.
3: No, right? But usually when it's under inquiry, they just want to take another second little quick peek at it. There, so that's what they're doing. But you know what? There, that's the race we've been waiting for out of Chris Smalley all year. Good for him. You know, he had a great run there. Had a good turn, got on the rail, and just ran away with it. Now Lane McGilvery, he was able to sneak in. So you know, I think the track actually seems to be getting better.
2: Yeah.
3: Now I think so.
2: Well,
3: so a good
2: traffic
3: run there for him. But Chris Smalley, it was his race. I mean, he won that by two full wagon lengths there. And so that might rival that 114 that we just heard coming in from Dayton Sutherland.
2: So here's, because you'll see that when a track is a little soft at the start, and all of a sudden it gets more traffic on the track, you have a harrow, you have wagons going on it.
3: It's hot.
2: Yeah, and it's hot. There's no wind, though. The wind really helps with the drying, but it is hot out. It's 26, 27 degrees here, and the sun is just beating down on us, and it's beating down on the track, which means it's getting drier, it's getting firmer, it's getting harder. So that's a good indication that that third corner, as soft as it was at the start and looked like it could be a little heavy for drivers, it looks like it's getting a little quicker here as the night goes on.
3: No, it does. So it looks like, the sun is shining down on some of the problem areas. Well, I wouldn't say problem, but the slower areas right now. So it looks like, as you mentioned, you know, things are drying up. I mean, the soil is being turned over and... The harrows seem to be making a little bit better every step here, but while we have a second, Greg, you know what? We are broadcasting here from the Badger Daylighting Broadcasting Booth, and Badger Daylighting is the largest provider of non-destructive excavating and related services in all of North America, and they have been for the last 30 years. They have been innovating cutting-edge technology like the Badger Hydrovac, and serving a diverse customer base across a broad range of infrastructure industry segments, which includes energy, industrial, construction, telecommunications, transportation, and more. And we want to thank the guys from Badger Daylighting in Calgary, Graham Anderson, Mark Lyle, for coming on board and being our official broadcast booth sponsor.
2: I should mention, too, we'll have a guest from UFA coming up here after the next Herald. A UFA course, part of the Rookie Racer program. And you have, this show's already done. I think they already selected the Rookie Racers for this show. But you still have time to get in the final show of the season, the World Championship Finals in Rocky Mountain House.
3: Yes, and so what you need to do is if you go to WPCA.com And you can see the menu bar there, and on the far right it says UFA Rookie Racer. And yes, we've only got one stop left for your young WPCA Chuckwagon Racing fan to become a UFA Rookie Racer. Go to that link, fill out the form, and your young WPCA fan will be entered to win an exclusive behind-the-scenes experience as a UFA Rookie Racer. And there's 10 lucky youngsters at every show, ages 5 to 12, each accompanied by a parent or a guardian, and they will be randomly chosen at every WPCA event throughout the 2026 season. In this case, we've only got the one left. So each WPCA UFA Rookie Racer will receive an exclusive UFA Rookie Racer t-shirt, two tickets to a Saturday WPCA performance, a copy of the WPCA Spectator's Guide and Yearbook, a Behind the Barns tour, and a photo opportunity and autograph session with a WPCA driver, so don't miss out on that. All right, they've taken their practice turns for heat number six. Let's line them up. Who do we have?
2: Coming off one, Mitch Sutherland for West Core Contracting.
3: And off of barrel number two, it's going to be Cruz Benzmiller for Steelhouse Triton.
2: And coming up barrel number three, Lane Flat for Poundmaker Cremation.
3: And off of barrel number four, our day money winner last night, Kurt Benzmiller for Triple Threat Diesel. All right, Mitch Sutherland's got Ethan Mottawillow and Weston Sutherland out riding for him. Cruz Benzmiller is Nolan.

0: cruising in alongside Uncle Kurt, and he says, look out, Duke of Newberry, because I'm coming at you in that third turn as the Benz Miller outfit get at it wheel to wheel in just a moment. Mitch Sutherland, Westcore to the outside. Lane Flad, Poundmaker Cree to the backside, and we are smoking into that third and fourth corner with the Benz Miller crew coming at you. There is four and five generations with Kurt and Cruz respectively as they round the turn to the Hub International home stretch drive. Dawson Creek, it's your turn to come alive. Here's one for Christmas dinner. Kurt Benz Miller, Cruz Benz Miller's going to get him at the wire. Cruz by a nose over Kurt Benz Miller, and that's what you call a Benz Miller thriller. And in behind comes Mitch Sutherland and Lane Flat. Hey, if you liked it, they can still hear you. Wow.
1: Wow, that was a great race.
0: Oh, that was.
1: You got to think potentially your hot heat of the night as the Benz Millers put on a show here tonight there. Let's go back to the running times now. Heat number five.
0: I'm calling that the feature heat of the night. Here's your Wrangler running times in heat number five. And it goes like this. Ooh, we might get into that new leader zone. Chris Molly, Cinch Oil Field at 114.79 to win the heat, 114.79. Lane McGilvery, Dash Energy, 116.10 to be second. Evan McGee, Fluid Pro Oil Field, 116.46 to be third. And Jordy Fike, Rafter G Land and Cattle, Merritt Trailer Company, 117.41. And that's a wrap in heat five, a penalty-free heat number five.
1: I'll bring him back, Bailey Melville, right now. Get your take, heat number six. And
2: well, there that was a thriller there. I'll tell you, I thought Kurt was going to. Kurt had a great start, and a great turn there, and I thought he was going to get the front end there. But Cruz made him work for it, and because of Cruz, Kurt was unsuccessful in taking the. Kurt led the race most of the way, yeah, except for where it counted, and that was at the finish line. And Cruz just kind of, you know, held his ground there, stayed inside. And, again, I think, you know what, I think the rail is getting better now, Greg.
1: Yeah, I think it is.
2: And because Kurt had Cruz pinned in there pretty good. And when they came down the home stretch, Cruz beat him by about a half a horse length there. So it was a pretty exciting race just watching the front end there. Mitch Sutherland, you know, he didn't quite get the start and turn that he wanted to. Lane Flat just kind of got caught out there, but a good run for everybody. And again, one of the most spectacular finishes that we've seen in the first 2 days.
1: We're going to take a timeout right now in this Herald timeout before we go to heats number 7, 8, and 9. Joined by outrider Kale Agenes. You're listening to live coverage. It is the Battle of the North. It is night number two. We're here in Dawson Creek, British Columbia, and you're tuned in to WPCA Radio.
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3: Welcome back to night number two here in Dawson Creek, the Battle of the North, as we go to the outriding pen, joined by veteran outrider Cale Lajeunesse, new to the WPCA, not new to the sport. And Cale and I go way back, 14 years been in the sport, and you didn't come about it the traditional way, where you grew up in the sport. You got pulled into it because that's what you do in Meadow Lake.
4: Mm-hmm, yeah, like we've always said, there's senior hockey and chuck wagon racing in Meadow Lake, Saskatchewan, so we kind of do both those things for the last 14, 15 years, and kind of come full circle now. I'm riding for Dustin up here in Dawson, so that's who kind of started me in 2014, and yeah, it's been a pretty fun ride here for the last long time.
3: What pulled you into it, and what keeps you in it? Because I know you tried driving at one time, mm-hmm. too. I decided to go back to that outriding thing instead.
4: Well, I think that obviously growing up in Meadow Lake, that's what draws you to it, right? You know, everyone in town has some tie to it in some way, shape, or form. You got to have 40, 50 drivers over the years from Meadow Lake, and then once you're in, everyone says it, but you're in like Flynn, right? You're addicted and you're locked in. Drove for 4 years, bought Dustin's dad, Dustin and Logan's dad, actually Gary Gorst, drove for 4 years, and then DJ King ended up actually buying my herd from me when I was done after 4 years. So I was at that crossroads, do you buy and invest in a whole bunch of new horses to be competitive? And I'm a super competitive guy, and I just knew that my horses at that stage weren't going to get me to where I wanted to be competitive over here, and decided to, you know, come back and ride for a while and get back on my feet, and then hopefully come back here to this side and drive a truck wagon one day.
3: You're unique on the track. We talked about this before in the other in the CPCA. You talk a lot on the track, and you talk to anybody that wants to listen. You do a little singing occasionally. You talk to your horses. Maybe talk about that aspect where you talk to the horses before the race.
4: Yeah, I mean, I think all of it in general, right? If you're not having fun doing what you're doing, then what's the point, right? And I know you've interviewed me lots and you've talked about it. This side might not know it as much, but I'm a pretty flamboyant guy. Like, I like to have fun and joke around and, you know, dick around. But, like, It's obviously tougher here. I mean, you know what I mean? The competition here is so fast, and, you know, one little error can take you from day money to 25th or 26th. So the competitive part of it, yeah, you bear down on the horn goes, but once you're out there and you're doing your job, you still got to have fun, right? And you see it, you know, on all levels of pro sports, NHL, NFL, NBA, guys that have fun, they usually have a long career, and I think I can attest to that and just say that it's been 14, 15 years, whatever it is, and it's from having fun and enjoying what we do, and just being honestly, just being blessed to be able to do what we do for a living.
3: When they see outriding, the one thing they wouldn't know about you, and they are, I'm guessing what your former career was, and that was a school teacher.
4: Yeah, correct. Yeah, I think I taught for 5 or 6 years, so yeah, the same thing. I mean, you gotta look at what you're doing and what's going to get you ahead in life, and there's pros and cons to everything, right? Obviously, outriding is financially, and horseshoeing is a lot more beneficial than teaching financially, but there was pros to teaching too, right? You get summers off and you get to relax. And
3: you miss the kids?
4: Obviously, yeah, that's why you do it, right? You're not there for the money. And obviously I miss teaching and making those connections with the kids, but that's the beauty of truck wagons, right? It's the grounds are full of them, and you got to make those connections with those kids and you know, teach them some life lessons along the way. Some good and maybe some bad.
3: Hey, let's go back to July and that special Sunday at the Calgary Stampede. What was that like to be part of Jamie Labuschagne's Calgary Stampede Championship?
4: Yeah, that's a tough one, and hopefully I don't get too emotional, but it's, I mean, you do this for so long, and, you know, we were doing the math the other day, and I think I'm north of 6,000 races now, so we're in between 6,000 and 7,000, and you dream of that, right? Especially being a kid, you're watching Calgary Stampede on TV, and you never ever think you're ever going to even go there, and then you go there for the first time in 2014 with Shane Nolan, and then, you know, you're just always the bridesmaid, or your guys aren't in there, or whatever the case may be, and then to be able to do it, and not just make the dash the year before with Jamie, but this year to be able to seal the deal, it was pretty special. And then, like, you know, you reflect back on it all, and it's
3: a little choked up.
4: Yeah, it's a tough thing, because, like, you think of all the guys that didn't win it,
3: yeah.
4: You know, the Mick Nolans and Eric Paris and all the boys, and then you, like, think to everyone that, like, paved the way for you, like the Kirby Stanleys and those guys. It's pretty special, and it's something I'll definitely remember for the rest of my life.
3: Yeah, I hate to add to it. I know you're emotional about it. But have you watched the Jamie Labuschagne social media video?
4: Yeah.
3: And you and I know Jamie very well.
4: Yeah.
3: Jamie couldn't swear if he had, you know what, in his mouth.
4: Yeah.
3: And to see him and his reaction and just that told you something right there.
4: Yeah, and that's the beauty of it all, right, is that, like, you put so much into it. And I think when you're young, you don't appreciate that. And I think you know, I'm 34 now, and you look at the journey of it all, and just 10 days is that's a long haul. Yeah. And it's tough running, and these guys are coming for you every day. And to be able to do what he did, you know, and I wasn't just riding for him, obviously. I Chad Fiker and Dustin and all those guys, and Ryan Bepke, you want all those guys to win, but, like, to be able to do what he did with that kind of dominance for 10 days is pretty fun to be a part of. And I was a chuck wagon driver, and to be able to be a part of some of those outfits that are that fast and, you know, not just barrel, but also run like that, it's definitely something I'll remember for forever, because they were so special, for sure.
3: Well, Kale, good luck here tonight. Have fun on a Thursday night here in Dawson Creek.
4: Yeah, for sure. The rain stayed away, so we'll have some fun tonight. Thanks, Bucky.
3: It's Kale Ajadas. You're listening to Night #2, the Battle of the North. We're here in Dawson Creek, and you're tuned in to WPCA Radio.
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3: And welcome back. Craig Buchanan, Billy Melville with you here in the Badger Daylighting Broadcast booth, about rolling to heat number 7. Joining us from the fine folks at UFA, one of the great sponsors of the Rural Professional Chuck Wagon Association, it's Kim Buchan from UFA here in Dawson Creek. I'm Bucky. You're Bucky.
11: Yeah.
12: Bucky and Billy. Hey.
11: Yeah.
3: That sounds
12: sounds like a children's book almost.
11: Almost.
12: Welcome, Kim. We're doing our annual here. Hey.
11: Exactly. Yeah. It's so much fun being up here with you guys.
3: And you came here 10 years ago, and this was your before we went on air. Kim from Spiritwood, Saskatchewan. What is Spiritwood famous for, by the way? I'm trying to think. There was something they were famous for.
11: Yeah, but we probably don't want to talk about it.
3: You came here 10 years ago, and we won't talk about the famous things that Dawson Creek is famous for through the CBC, but you just talk about Dawson Creek and how special community it's developed for you in 10 years.
11: Oh, yeah. Like, when we moved here, one of the things, we lived in Fort St. John for a time period, too, yeah. And you know, one thing that I really can appreciate for Dawson Creek is it's very friendly. It's farm community oriented. Yeah. It's family, kids.
3: Okay.
11: And, you know, through our business, we're fortunate enough to deal with so many of them, right?
3: Yeah.
11: So we're very lucky to actually have made many friends and many customer friends through living here in Dawson Creek.
3: Talk about your customer base here in the UFA and
13: He said it's a real farm-related, and it's really a family-oriented. UFA is a kind of a family-oriented business. You're part of the rookie racer. That kind of tells you exactly what UFA is all about.
11: Oh, you know, if it wasn't for them, I mean, when it all started, that's who it started from. It was families, and it was the community-oriented people, and it was farmers, and it was, you know, they brought UFA to what it is today and are still part of building it. And it's still based on a lot of those original thoughts and processes and families. And
13: how have things changed in the 10 years since you started here at UFA? We'll go to the setting up the barrels here shortly, but just a quick answer from that.
11: Well, you know, for us, because now we know people, right? Yeah. We're much more comfortable in what we're doing and what we can do for others and you know, comfortable in that fact. And I think UFA just has shown to us change over the years, too, to always be involved in giving back in communities in different ways and shapes and forms to help out. So.
13: Set up the barrels now. Coming up, barrel number one, heat number seven, Luke Tournier. For a Dynamic Energy Group, Inc.
11: And on barrel number two is Jamie Labuschagne with Wild Rose Pump and Compression.
13: Off three, Darcy Five for Bar L5 Ranch Limited. Bucky, take down barrel number four.
11: And off of four, we have Chad Fike with Tomco Group of Companies.
12: And our Outriders here in heat number seven, Luke Tournier's got Nolan Cameron and Brendan Nolan. Jamie Labuschagne is Trey McGilvery and Hayden Mottawillo. Darcy Flat is Ethan Mottawillo and Weston Sutherland. And Chad Fike has Wyatt Dick. And Rory Jarvis is there pulling in right now.
13: Bucky and Billy getting it done here. Heat number seven. Here's Les with the call.
14: There's the horn, and we're off. Good start for Jamie Labuschagne. Wild Rose pumps on that number two barrel. Lightning Luke, you're going to have to make a 90-degree turn or hit your barrel, and he gets all that done. But Jamie Labuschagne streaks into the lead. Chad Fike to the outside. Side by each along Darcy Flat and the Bar L5 Ranch. Barrel number one cleaned out in the middle of the track, and that can happen to the best of them as it did here tonight, but let's pick the action up into that turn. Jamie Labuschagne with a kind of run that won him the Calgary Stampede Rangeland Derby. 2.5 near 3 lengths out in front of a disappointed Lightning Luke Tournier. Dynamic Energy as he rolls down that backstretch, and now Darcy Flad putting the pressure on. He's outrunning Chad Fike and Tomco Group of Companies into that third turn. But Jamie Labuschagne looking back for some red-shirted outriders, and all is well as they give it that into that third turn. And we crank things up a notch. Here comes a speedy Luke Tournier, but all for naught. Barrel down, but this one is all Jamie Labuschagne. Wild Rose pumps in compression. Southbound to the Bungie Field to feed finish line, and he's got this one covered. Jamie Labuschagne and Wild Rose, 2.5 near 3 lengths ahead of Lightning Luke. Darcy Flad outruns Chad Fike and Tomco at the Bungie Field to feed finish line in race number 7.
13: So that is the Jamie Labuschagne that we saw at the Calgary Stampede. Wow. What a run by the man from St. Walburg, Saskatchewan, the reigning Calgary Stampede champion. Let's go back to heat number 6 with the times. Here's Les.
14: What's the deal in our Wrangler running times brought to you by Wrangler. Available at Keddie's Tack and Western Wear in Grand Prairie. Cruz Benz Miller, Steelhouse Triton, 1:14.63 to win the heat. 11/100ths of a second behind him, Uncle Kurt Benz Miller, Triple Threat Diesel, 1:14.72 to be second. Mitch Sutherland, West Core Contracting, at 1:15.51 to be third. And Lane Flad, Poundmaker Cree Nation, 1:16.41 in a penalty-free heat number 6.
13: So there you go, penalty-free heat number. You know what? How many penalty-free heats did you have last night?
12: Not many. I don't think we had a single one.
13: We
12: didn't have a single one.
13: We finally have a few penalty-free heats here tonight, and we're kind of saying the penalty-free's in.
12: Well, it's always good.
13: Yeah.
12: Yeah. But anyways, while we have a second here, Greg, let's check out the scoreboard and look at our Lennox leaderboard. Of course, Lennox is the leader in energy-efficient climate control solutions. Air is life. Let's make it perfect. Okay. Now, our Kirk's Trail Tire Wheels on Fire fast time of the night still belongs to Dayton Sutherland with that 1:14.38. Cruz Benz Miller is second with a 1:14.63. Third place, Kurt Benzmiller, 1:14.72. Fourth is Chris Molly with a 1:14.79. And Cody Ridsdale currently holding down fifth place with a 1:15.35. Then we've got Mitch Sutherland in sixth Vern Nolan in seventh, Wade Solomon in eighth, Chance Spensmiller in nine, and DJ King rounding out the top 10 for what we have here so far.
13: Join right now, UFA's Kim Buchan joining us, better known as Bucky. Bucky times two. Besides this Dawson and Creek exhibition show here with the Midway and with the Chuck Wagons, with the rodeo, what other great events here are held in Dawson Creek that the citizens are always kind of looking forward to?
11: Well, there's been an ongoing agreement with Hockey Canada, and so that happened to usually every couple of years, and we just come off this winter. I actually chaired the event.
13: The sledge hockey. I watched it.
11: Yeah,
13: that's cool.
11: So I was the chair for Dawson Creek for that event, and what a humbling experience that was.
13: Yeah.
11: And, of course, we had the Olympic teams here. We had U.S., Canada, Czechia, and China. It was phenomenal.
13: What was your reaction from the European countries to come here and see Dawson Creek? And you do the tour because there's so much history in this town, right?
11: So, you know, with Czechia especially, they were able to speak English, quite a few of them. So it allowed them. And they seen more of this town than I have seen.
13: Oh, really? Oh,
11: and it was unbelievable listening to them, watching their experiencing, you know, seeing all the things they went to. You know, middle of winter, they were having a barbecue out back at the hotel
13: awesome.
11: Because they just wanted to experience a Canadian barbecue, well, right? So,
13: who barbecues in the wintertime?
11: Well, Czechia.
13: if we're visiting here.
12: Okay, well, I'm just saying, you guys don't barbecue in the wintertime?
11: Well, you know, it all depends.
12: Come on.
13: not with a whole bunch of guys from Czechia.
12: Well, I'll give you that one.
13: Hey, what's one go-to, or give us five places me and Billy should visit in the next few days here before we leave on Sunday.
11: I think Stewie's, because that's kind of like
13: the old 50s thing, right?
11: Yeah.
13: Good milkshakes.
11: Yeah, right.
13: Very good. Yeah.
11: You know, if you had time to go up to the new dam, but you'd have to drive up to Fort St. John, so you'd need a little bit of time to do that.
13: But no, I have not.
11: I mean,
13: that
11: is new, right?
13: That's two.
11: There's the ski hill. Some of our local coffee places that are like.
13: Oh, that one downtown.
11: Yeah.
13: I don't know the name of the coffee
11: Bean
13: shop.
11: And Barley?
13: Yeah, and you walk in and the floor kind of creaks and kind of moves with your steps, right?
11: Post and Row, wonderful, wonderful restaurant and very locally owned.
13: Oh, wow.
11: The Whiskey Pickle, if you want to
13: I saw the name, and it's okay. There's got to be an underlining meaning to that. I don't really want to get into it, but the Whiskey Pickle. So is there a whiskey drink with a pickle in it?
11: Well, I'm sure if you asked for it, she'd make sure you got it.
12: There you go. There you go. Now, I got to ask you, Kim, so are you going to be here Saturday night with the UFA Rookie Racers?
11: We're actually doing the Rookie Racers tomorrow night.
12: Oh, tomorrow night.
11: Yeah.
12: Okay.
11: So, no, I am here with them. And it sounds like we have a full slate. I think there's 17 of them.
13: Wow.
11: Yeah.
13: Wow.
12: Oh, that's awesome. So you expanded a little bit.
11: Yeah, like they had the 15 and took two extras and... So, it looks like we're going to have quite a...
12: Well, that's fantastic, you know, not to leave anybody out, you 100%. Know, and stuff like that.
13: What does that mean for UFA to be part of that? And you see that up close, because I think it's so cool the kids come out here and they've never seen a horse up close and personal.
11: Right.
13: And they finally see one. That's just huge.
11: Well, you know, so I look at me, and every time I go back there, I'm fascinated by the horses and what these guys do. And then for a little kid to look up to these guys, to look up to those horses that look way bigger to them than they do to me, get to pet them, get to talk about them, you know. It's an unbelievable experience that is offered to the young folks.
13: That's huge. As we now set up the barrels for heat number eight, they look like this coming up. Barrel number one, Dustin Gorse for North Star Service Solutions Limited.
11: And barrel number two is Evan Salmon for De Havilland Air Force Canada.
13: Coming off three, Chance Vegan for Volker Steven Canada.
11: And off of number four is Preston Faithful from De Havilland Aircraft Canada as well.
12: Okay, and our outriders here in heat number eight, Dustin Gorst has got Nolan Cameron and KLH&S. Evan Solomon is Brendan Nolan and Hayden Montewillo. Chance Vegan is Rory Jarvis and Tyler DeSuter. And Preston Faithful is Ethan Montewillo and Bodie Glass.
13: As they pull the barrels, here's a call. Heat number eight.
14: There's the horn, and the charge is underway. A quick start for Volker Stebbins. Chance Vegan, Preston Faithful KOs his top barrel. Chance Vegan gets out there with Dustin Gorst alongside of the Twin Otter with Evan Solman. Barrels crunched, barrels tore down. Looks like a tornado on four, but we're headed into that number one turn with Chance Vegan. In the finals here last year, Volker Stebbins, Canada. He's out in front of that operation known as, oh my goodness, Dustin Gorst, North Star, and this guy's got some speed. But look at Chance Vegan. He is flying. In behind him, we find the man with the plan himself, Preston Faithful, De Havilland Water Bomber, with barrels spread all over the world. And then you would go back to Dustin Gorst with North Star Service Solutions. He can hear the pounding lead team now of Evan Solman and that Twin Otter as he cranks up the turbos. But this one is all strung out like a big old freight train, and the engine is Chance Vegan, the world champion, Volker Stebbins, Canada, coming at us in the Hub International Homestretch Drive. Oh, it's your turn to come alive if you're from Grand Prairie or Dawson Creek. Chance Vegan will outrun Preston Faithful's Water Bomber, and then Dustin Gorst a half a length ahead of the Twin Otter with Evan Solman, and that's a wrap in heat number eight.
13: Tough break there for Preston Faithful. Wow. Not just KO's the top one, KO's the bottom barrel, too, and barrel number four. Preston on a roll in Pinoca, but unfortunately.
14: Let's take you back to Wrangler running times now. Oh, my goodness, we've got a new leader, and we are down in track record zone with this one. Jamie Labuschagne, Wild Rose Pumps and Compression. Are you ready for this? 112 and 80. 112 and 80. The track record is 112.06. Jamie obviously won the heat. Darcy Flad, the Bar L5 Ranch, at 116.05 to be second. Chad Fike, the Tomco Group of Companies, 117.04 to be third. And Luke Tournier, Dynamic Energy, at a 114.90, picked up 6 seconds in penalties. He was outside the chalk line when he entered the track because he was straddling the bottom of that number one barrel and wiped it all into the dirt. So 5 seconds and 1 second is six to be 120.90 for Lightning Luke Tournier as we welcome back our outline.
13: That is, yeah, what a run. As we mentioned, Jamie Labuschagne.
12: Yeah.
13: I have never seen a dominant performance as he did for 10 days of the Calgary Stampede to win the Rangeland Derby this past year. You know what? It looks like he broke out that outfit again here today because he has not really been the same since Calgary. He didn't really take over where he left off in Calgary, that championship Sunday in High River as well as in Strathmore. But tonight, he looked like that guy that won at Calgary.
12: Oh, he did. I mean, that's exactly what he did to win it. You know, he ran pretty much the same heat that he did off of the two barrel, and just nobody went uncontested. I didn't expect him to be under the 113.
13: Well, yeah.
12: But, I mean, I thought he would be in 113 and definitely get the day money, which most likely is going to happen for him right now. The Kirk's Trail tire, wheels on fire, fast time of the night. I can't see anybody beating him there. But, yeah, as you were talking about there, Greg, Preston Faithful, tough one for him, wipes out both of his barrels, and a few problems out there, but Chance Vegan, he did what he did last night, and another good solid run. You know, he hasn't been dominant, but a run like that might put him right up into the top four. We'll have to see how fast it is.
13: Joined by Kim Buchan, better known as Bucky here for UFA in Dawson Creek. And Kim, talk about the expansion UFA and expansion plans and where you have grown in 10 years to where you are now, and is there more growth coming up?
11: Well, I mean, since we've come on to onto the circuit here, Saskatchewan has expanded quite a bit, and you know, that's all new. And before, when we started, Kindersley was there, right?
13: Yeah.
11: And now, of course, they're across the north through Humboldt down into the south, and you know, I think they plan to carry on, and it's nice to see that growth. And we have that opportunity, you know, every year we meet up as agents with each other, and you know, it's really neat to see what they're able to do across the board for everybody out there, and to be there to serve, you know, the farmers that need us, and the customers that need us. And there has been a lot of expansion, we've been fortunate to be involved in a great group.
13: What has been the growth of Dawson Creek like in the meantime? You know, you've been here for now 10 years. I came from Fort St. John, previous at Spiritwood, Saskatchewan. What have you seen for growth here in Dawson Creek, and what other plans do they have, the city has, for expansion, as well as maybe new companies coming in or new stores coming in too?
11: Well, you know, I think that's always part of their expansion plan, is to see, you know, who else they can bring into town. And you know, it's really nice that it's not just always big stores. There's, yep. you know, the local folks that are opening different things and expanding into different areas and ways. And, you know, on the sporting side of things, the city is always seems to be trying to see what they can do next. And so, you know, one of our arenas turned into a sports floor versus an arena. And
13: oh,
11: so,
13: cool.
11: yeah,
13: that's,
11: it's
13: that's
11: a,
13: different.
11: Yeah, it's an indoor sports floor that's played on all the time. And for a number of years, the Encana Center was not used for hockey and stuff, figure skating. Now the ice is in there all year, and some of those activities have moved into that, and the big facility is being used a little bit more. And, yeah.
13: Dawson yeah. Creek Kodiaks, are they play in the Junior B League up
11: They're
13: here?
11: They're the junior team, yeah.
13: Yeah. How long have they been around?
11: Gosh, they were here long before I was.
13: Oh, really?
11: And
13: okay.
11: you know, they've been here for years, and they've kind of went yep. through a few names, you know, yep. before the Kodiaks. They were the Canucks, and, you know, before that. So, no, they have been around for a number of years. They've changed names a couple of times, but they are definitely.
13: Where's LaCrete from here? Because I know some players and coaches from that team. That's further.
11: Like seven, okay, yeah. 7.5 hours.
13: Okay, yes.
11: Yeah. Yeah.
13: As we set up the barrels for the ninth and final heat here tonight, night number two, Dawson Creek coming off barrel number one, the current world leader, Aubrey Mattawello for VJV Livestock Marketing Group.
11: And on barrel number two is Logan Gorse with KB Construction Limited.
13: Coming off three, Jason Glass, second in the world standings, take a barrel last night for Bridgecliff Energy Limited.
11: And off at number four is Ray Croteau Jr. with Catalyst Production System Limited.
12: Okay, and our outriders here in the final heat, Aubrey Mattawello has got Ethan Mattawello and Hayden Mattawello. Logan Gorst has Nolan Cameron and Tyson Watson. Jason Glass has Trey McGilvery and Bodie Glass. And Ray Croteau Jr. has Brendan Nolan and Britt Irvine.
13: Bucky, so that's what do you like about Chuck Wagons for UFA? How is it fit for you?
11: Well, you know, since we've been here, we've been doing the sponsoring in one way, shape, or form. We've built some friendships through that. You know, we had some of the drivers or the outriders in the other day and visiting with us. So, yeah, they're great to have here, and we enjoy watching them and being involved. So,
13: as they begin their practice turns, they come back into the infield. This is the ninth and final heat here tonight. Night number two from the Battle of the North. Here's Les with the call.
14: There's the horn, and we're off. A good start right across the board. Aubrey Mattawello on one, Ray Croteau Jr. on four, Jason Glass and Logan Gorst up the middle, and it's Aubrey Mattawello, the stinger, got that rail, but watch on the outside, Ray Croteau Jr. and Catalyst Productions. He's got some speed, and up the middle of the two of them goes Logan Gorst and KB Construction with the checkerboards waiting patiently in behind. He's on that rail where he likes to be because he knows that Aubrey Mattawello and VJV Livestock Marketing, who are second on the rail, will have a good finishing kick. And now you see Glass closing ground, but it's Logan Gorst, KB Construction, opens them up down that backstretch. These are the top four guys in the world standings, 16 of the best thoroughbreds on the track on the GMC Tour, and it's Aubrey Mattawello, VJV Livestock Marketing Group, rounds the turn ahead of Logan Gorst, and it's time to play a little checkers. We want to make enough moves to be king, and Jason Glass is hunting down the stove rack of the stinger as Aubrey Mattawello sets up for the Hub International home stretch drive. Dawson Creek, it's your turn to come alive. Here comes the stinger. It's Aubrey Mattawello with Jason Glass in hot pursuit. He'll be second by a half a wagon length. Logan Gorst just ahead of Ray Croteau Jr. in the Catalyst operation, and heat number nine is in the books. And
13: there we go. Good looking run there. Heat number nine. Before we wrap up the night and get into the post-race show, we'll go back to heat number eight with those times. Here is Lester McIntyre.
14: Fell down through the thingamabobbin, so I don't got any times. It's the only way I know how to explain.
12: Okay, well, looks like we'll have to give those times when we do the Fortis
13: there?
12: Alberta wrap-up report here at the end of the show.
13: What was he explaining? The thingy-a-bob into the doony-a-bob.
12: They fell on the floor and he doesn't have them or something like that. So I don't that's the best that I could make out. Either way, we're not going to get them right now when we normally did.
13: So, yeah, Kim Bucket, greatly appreciate you jumping in here. Have fun tomorrow with the parade. I know some members of the WPCA will be helping you throw candy out in the crowd. And be careful, those outriders. Because a lot of times they'll eat more than they throw out.
11: Right?
13: Yeah, yeah. And you know what? If you feed too much candy, those outriders, they won't sleep in the afternoon. You know, and then we're stuck with them. They usually have their afternoon snooze, right?
11: Right, yeah.
13: But Kip, greatly appreciate it. And thank you to UFA, everything you do. And we'll talk again here before we wrap things up on Sunday.
11: You betcha. I'll come and see you guys again. It was great to be up here with you.
13: That is Kip Buckin from the UFA here in Dawson Creek, one of the tremendous sponsors of the WPCA. We're going to take a time out right now. Still to come, the hot heat of the night and the Fortis Alberta wrap-up report as we wrap up night number two of the Battle of the North. Creek, British Columbia, you're listening to WPCA Radio.
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13: And welcome back as we are wrapping up night number two here in the Battle of the North in Dawson Creek as we're in the post-race show. And before we bring you the top times of the night and tell you how they fare after 2 days, including the world standings, that's coming up in the Fortis Alberta wrap-up report. In the meantime, this is time for your hot heat of the night. And we had some candidates. Also, the one that was a candidate for me was, you didn't have to look too far, first heat.
12: That was, you know, that was one of the best heats that we saw, you know, all night. What a great way to start, the night. Those guys haven't had a lot of luck on the season so far, yeah. but a fantastic heat.
13: So we had two brothers, that's Ryan and Todd Baptiste, with Ryan edging out his older brother Todd at the wire. So two brothers battling there, and then our hot heat of the night, though, features a nephew and an uncle.
12: Yeah.
13: It's a family affair here in Dawson Creek.
12: Well, you know what? We let Les McIntyre pick the hot heat of the night. You heard it when he finished calling that. He said, that is the highlight heat of the night. You could hear that as part of his race call. So, you know what? We deferred, actually, to Les McIntyre. So,
13: and
12: he picked, he picked heat number six tonight. Mitch Sutherland, Cruz Benzmiller, Lane Flad, and Kurt Benzmiller. So that's going to be our hot heat of the night, Craig.
13: Heat number six there, Mr. Labakane in the studios. Downtown Olds on the ranch. Hit that button. Heat number six.
14: There's the horn, and we're off. Great start for Cruz Benzmiller. Steelhouse. There goes Uncle Kurt Benzmiller as the Duke of Newberry. Triple threat diesel smokes him into that lead. He's looking over his left shoulder to see his nephew, Cruz Benzmiller, holler at him, "Dig me some room, Kurt." And then you go back to Mitch Sutherland trailing the pack around the outside, and they are flying in there, Lane Flat in there as well. Barrels look like they're up, and we are eastbound and down. And look at this guy fly. It is Kurt Benzmiller, triple threat diesel, but there's that pesky nephew of his, Cruz Benzmiller, cruising in alongside Uncle Kurt, and he says, "Look out, Duke of Newberry, because I'm coming at you in that third turn," as the Benzmiller outfit get at it wheel to wheel in just a moment. Mitch Sutherland, West Gore to the outside. Lane Flad Poundmaker Creed to the backside, and we are smoking into that third and fourth corner with the Benz Miller crew coming at you. There is four and five generations with Kurt and Cruz respectively as they round the turn to the Hub International home stretch drive. Dawson Creek, it's your turn to come alive. Here's one for Christmas dinner. Kurt Benz Miller, Cruz Benz Miller is going to get him at the wire. Cruz by a nose over Kurt Benz Miller, and that's what you call a Benz Miller thriller. And in behind comes Mitch Sutherland and Lane Flat. Hey, if you liked it, they can still hear you.
13: There we go, yes. It was a dandy, or high heat tonight, heat number six, as the boys from Dewberry put on a show with uncle and nephew battling, with nephew winning that heat and probably getting the bragging rights at the Christmas table then.
12: Well, he did. I think he did tonight. Yep, that was but a great run, you know. And, I mean, Cruz, I mean, he just looked like a veteran. He didn't care who was on the outside.
13: Who's that?
12: He wasn't. Yeah, he's not intimidated by Kurt at all.
13: I know him. I know I'm not intimidated. Hey, so that is our high tonight, heat number six. And congratulations, Cruz Benzmiller, edging out his uncle, Kurt Benzmiller. We're going to take a timeout right now. When we come back, we'll put a cap on the night of racing. Night number two is in the books here at the Battle of the North in Dawson Creek. Up next is a Fortis, Alberta wrap-up report. 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
24: The line that connects the porch light left on for the teenagers is the same line that powers the reading light Dad sits under and the garage door he will open for them. Just to let them know he knows what time they actually came home. And that same line connects electricity to over 240 communities across Alberta. It's all we think about, so you don't have to. Fortis Alberta, the line that connects us all.
22: The racing is done and the dust has settled. It's now time for the Fortis Alberta wrap-up report and a recap of tonight's races. Fortis Alberta, the official power supply partner of WPCA and the line that connects us all.
13: And welcome back, Greg Buchanan and Billy Melville with you as we're wrapping up night number two. The Battle of the North in Dawson Creek, British Columbia. The sun came out and it was a gorgeous night for racing. And we had a great night of racing.
12: Last night
13: we had a little bit of everything. We had a ton of penalties. We didn't have one clean heat last night. A little different case here tonight, Billy.
12: No, it was it was a good night. I mean, we didn't really have that many penalties. We had a couple of big ones A couple of guys hitting some barrels, but other than that, it was a good night. We saw some thrilling races at the finish line, and there's going to be a little shakeup, but I think at the top of the leaderboard there. But let's get right to it. Our Fortis Alberta wrap up report. Of course, Fortis Alberta, they don't sell you electricity; they bring it right to your door. And as an electricity distributor, Fortis Alberta delivers safe, reliable electricity to 600,000 homes, farms, and businesses in 240 communities throughout Alberta. They are the line that connects us all. Okay, well, we better. We got to get a couple of heats caught up, and so let's check out our Wrangler running times. First off, for heat number 8, and winning the heat, it was Chance Vegan, Volker Steven Canada. He was penalty free at 1:13 and 18, so 1:13, 1-8 for Chance Vegan and Volker Steven Canada. He wins heat number 8. Second place, it was Dustin Gorst and North Star Service Solutions Limited. He was penalty free at 1:15 and 26. So 1:15:26 for Dustin Gorst and North Star Service Solutions Limited. Third place was Evan Salmond, De Havilland Aircraft of Canada, the Twin Otter. He was penalty free at 1:15 and 67. So 1:15:67 for Evan Salmond and De Havilland Aircraft of Canada, the Twin Otter, leaving Preston Faithful, De Havilland Aircraft of Canada, the Water Bomber, in fourth. Now, he had a running time of 1:13:92, but he picked up 10 seconds for Wagon knocking over two barrels. Brought him up to 1:23:92. So 1:23:92 for Preston Faithful and De Havilland Aircraft of Canada, the Water Bomber. Those are the Wrangler running times for heat number 8. Now moving ahead to heat number 9. Our Wrangler running times winning the heat. It was Aubrey Montewillo, VJV Livestock Marketing Group. He was penalty free at 1:13:87. So 1:13:87 for Aubrey Montewillo and VJV Livestock Marketing Group. He wins heat number 9. Second place was Jason Glass and Birchcliff Energy Limited. He was also penalty free at 1:14:40. So 1:14:40 for Jason Glass and Birchcliff Energy Limited. Third place was Logan Gorst and KB Construction Limited. He was penalty free at 1:15:87. So 1:15:87 for Logan Gorst and KB Construction Limited. 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He was penalty free at 1:16:31. So 1:16:31 for Ray Crotto Jr. and Catalyst Production Systems Limited in a penalty free heat number 9. Okay, well, let's flip over to our top times of the night and our Kirk's Trail Tire Wheels on Fire fast time of the night. Tonight, it goes to Jamie Labuschagne, Wild Rose Pump and Compression Limited, with that very rapid 1:12:80. And in case you are wondering what the track record is, it was set by Chance Vegan just last year with 1:12:06. So not too far off. 1:12:80. Wins the day money here tonight. Chance Vegan was second with a 1:13:18. Third place, Aubrey Montewillo with a 1:13:87. Fourth place tonight was Dayton Sutherland with a 1:14:38. Fifth place is Jason Glass with a 1:14:40. Sixth place was Cruz Benzmiller with a 1:14:63. Seventh tonight was Kurt Benzmiller with a 1:14:72. Eighth place was Chris Molly with a 1:14:79. Ninth was Dustin Gorst with a 1:15:26. And Cody Ridsdale rounded out the top 10 with a 1:15:35. Now, switching over, two-day aggregate. Of course, they are shooting for the top four, and leading the way is Jamie Labuschagne at 2:28:99. And one thing, Greg, I want to mention, and I just actually found this out this morning. So after 4 days, the aggregate winner will get 1 year's lease.
13: On a truck.
12: Yeah. On a truck. Yeah. Okay. But they're actually offering a new award, the Connie Patterson Memorial Aggregate Award. So that's the first time that they're actually doing that. So,
13: Connie was such a
12: I think that's pretty special, and we're going to have a little tribute to Connie coming up here on Sunday night. But a former aggregate winner here, Jamie Labuschagne, he's leading it right now at 2:28:99. Chance Vegan is second at 2:29:39. Third place is Aubrey Montewillo at 2:29:75, and the guy that's holding down fourth place right now is Kurt Benzmiller at 2:29:87. Now, just 66 one-hundredths of a second out of a spot in the final four is Dayton Sutherland at 2:30:53. Right behind him, only 77 one-hundredths of a second out of fourth hole, is Cody Ridsdale at 2:30:64. Seventh is Wade Salmond at 231.45. Eighth is Evan Salmond at 232.25. Ninth is Troy Dorchester at 232.39. And Chance Benzmiller, our defending champion, rounds out the top 10 at 232.39. So, now, last order of business, and everybody's listening for this one, our world point standings.
13: Drum roll, please.
12: Any guess?
13: Oh, you know what? You had Jason Glass take a barrel last night. Auburn Malawello keeps on driving clean, keeps on. I think one driver that's probably going to make a climb up potentially is a guy that won the Calgary Stampede and had a Stampede kind of run tonight here in Dawson Creek, Mr. Jamie Lambert.
12: Yes, and now what we're going to do, because we have this Kirk's Trail Tire series that's going on, they need to be in the top 12 at the completion of the Battle of the North to make the playoff rounds at the WPCA World Chuck Wagon Finals at the Battle of the Rockies in Rocky Mountain House next week. But Aubrey Mottawillo is still leading the way, 959.5 points, and that puts him 51 points up on the four-time world champion Jason Glass at 908.5. Third place is Logan Gorst at 793.5 points. Fourth place is Chance Vegan at 785 points. Fifth is Evan Salmond at 775 points. Here's the guy you were talking about. In sixth place, Jamie Labuschagne at 756.5 points. Seventh is Ray Crotto Jr. at 752.5 points. Eighth is Dustin Gorst at 744 points. Ninth, Preston Faithful at 717.5. And Cruz Benzmiller rounds out the top 10 at 687.5. 11th is Luke Tournier at 679.5. And the last spot right now, if it were to end tonight, it would be Mitch Sutherland in 12th at 678.5 points. But look who's right behind Mitch. Kurt Benzmiller, 676.
13: Got a great
12: Darcy Flad, he's right there, 14th at 674. Chad Fike at 655.5 points. 16th, Chris Molly. Chris Molly made a jump with a nice run here tonight, 646.5. Lane Flad in 17th at 645.5. And taking a look at it, well, you know what? Let's go down. Lane McGilvery, 617.5. Dayton Sutherland, 616.5. Jordy Fike at 612. And, well, we'll go to 21st. Wade Salmond at even 600, although I think that the last two, maybe three, might be a stretch, but you never know. Those guys are running extremely well. They're up among the leaders. A couple of more good runs. You never know what could happen. So we've given you the regular running times for heats 8 and 9, the top 10 on the night, the top 10 in the aggregate, and the top 21 in the world standings. Of course, the reason for that is because everybody's shooting for the top 12 for that Kirk's Trail Tire series to try to make the playoffs for that. And we're going to see all of that next week in Rocky Mountain House. So with all of that, Greg, that is going to complete our Fortis Alberta wrap-up report.
13: Thanks a lot, Mr. Melville. Fast time of the night, Jamie Labuschagne came 112.80 track record was set last year. Chance Vegan at 112.06, so not that far off from that track record. And Jamie Labuschagne came with that great run here tonight, is leading the show after 2 days of racing. Thank you for listening tonight to WPCA Radio, presented by Century Downs Racetrack and Casino, as we came to you live at 96.5, the Ranch of Vista Radio Station. Join us again tomorrow. Locally, we'll be on the air at 6:30. Alberta time zone will be on at 7:30 with the pre-race shows. We set up night number three for you. 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
8: 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Sparks flying over Bud Lights. 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
1: Sorry, y'all. 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
2: If you see me in the morning, I tell you it's important to understand I'm just a little sick. That's why my eyes are kind of red. I probably ought to stay in bed. This old world can knock you down right quick.

Glory Boys, slow go the days. 10 minutes after 6 o'clock already. And no, the day is not really going slow just quite yet. In fact, it goes too fast in the morning. But you know what? It's Friday. We got all sorts of fun stuff going our way today, tomorrow, and beyond. But we'll get to that in just a little bit. Right now, why don't you get, I don't know, maybe 6 more minutes of snooze time. I'll wake you up after the Wilkinsons. Here's Luke Combs. Got

0: Boy, oh boy, that's the Wilkinsons. How are you doing? It's 17 minutes now after 6 o'clock. Happy Friday to you. My goodness, it's already here. Are you excited? I know I am. It's the short work week, but despite that, it's always nice to see the Friday show up, and here it is. I'm excited. I don't know about you, but we've got all sorts of fun stuff rolling our way this weekend and beyond with World Professional Chuck Wagon Association races continuing from Dawson Creek tonight at 7:30 right here on 96.5 The Ranch. We've got James River Community Hall's Family Fun Day Picnic this Sunday. That should be a lot of fun. Fingers crossed it goes, because we also have some rain in our forecast this weekend. So keep that in mind if you're planning on heading out and doing stuff. You might need an umbrella or at least a change of jacket so that you can, you know, put on a dry one. And don't forget the socks. It's always nice to have dry, warm socks. Either way, it is Friday. Get up, grab your coffee, get ready for your beautiful day here on the ranch.
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0: Old Dominion Hotel Key. How are you doing? It is 19 minutes now to 7 o'clock. The World Professional Chuck Wagon Association races continuing tonight from Dawson Creek. And after 8 o'clock this morning, we will talk to one of the voices of WPCA Radio, Greg Bucky Buchanan. And we'll talk to him about what it's like to be on the circuit and out for the entire summer and enjoying the sunshine and the chuck wagon races and all that stuff. So be listening for that after 8 o'clock this morning right here on the ranch. And, of course, be listening for the next World Professional Chuck Wagon Association races broadcast this evening at 7:30 from Dawson Creek.
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3: Olds weather.
4: For this afternoon, we're expecting a sunny sky, a high of 25, and local smoke. We'll see a few clouds through the evening, and overnight tonight, a low of 9. 30% chance of showers tomorrow, a high of 22 degrees, 11 degrees, and 60% chance of showers tomorrow night. 30% chance of showers for Sunday, high of 20 degrees, 18 degrees Monday with a 60% chance of showers. Tuesday, 18 degrees, and a 60% chance of showers.
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0: I'm to blame. That's Kip Moore. It's 11 minutes now to 7 o'clock. How you doing? How's your day going so far? Hope it's going well. It's Friday, of course, the best day of the week. You can argue, but it's not going to help because it is the best day of the week. Anyways, we could have some rain coming up this weekend. Yeah, we were supposed to be waiting off from the rain until like Monday or Tuesday, but apparently they pushed it back to an earlier arrival. So we'll have a look at your weather forecast with your news and sports coming up at 7 o'clock.
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1: 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Bridging the food security gap for seniors and homebound people in the community is the goal of the Carstairs Meals Connect program. Lori King, Community Services Development Coordinator, says the strategic partnership helps Carstairs FCSS offer healthy and affordable meals 5 days a week with delivery.
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1: King says the meal prices are based on a sliding scale, which is dependent on income level. If you'd like more information or to apply for the Carstairs Meals Connect program, contact the Carstairs FCSS office. They're also looking to add volunteers to deliver the meals. The Airdrie RCMP is investigating following an incident that reportedly happened on July 15th at about 4:40 p.m. in the town of Crossfield. Police say that the victim of the alleged assault was parked behind the Pete Knight Arena at 920 Mountain Avenue. RCMP says the victim was confronted by four male suspects and they forced the victim's vehicle door open and assaulted him with pepper spray. If you have any information regarding this case, contact the Airdrie RCMP or Crime Stoppers. Didsbury residents can have their say on budget priorities and levels of service. The 2027 public budget survey is now available online at didsbury.ca. You can take a moment to fill it out by September 18th. Town Council will use the information gathered to guide decisions for the 2027 operating and capital budgets. And Wildfest is coming up tomorrow in Innisfail. It's the annual Customer Appreciation Day for Discovery Wildlife Park, featuring bouncy rides, a vendor's market, and face painting. There will also be presentations on bear safety, along with dinosaurs and wolves. It all takes place between 10 a.m. and 5 p.m. tomorrow. For these stories and more, you can visit our website, MyMountainViewNow.com.
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4: In sports,
5: this one is all Jamie Labuschagne. Wild Rose pumps in compression, southbound to the Bungie Field to feed finish line, and he's got this one covered. Jamie Labuschagne and Wild Rose, 2.5, near 3 lengths ahead of Lightning Loop. Garcy Flad outruns Chad Fike and Tomko at the Bungie Field to Feed finish line in race number 7.
6: The World Professional Chuck Wagon Association races Battle of the North continued last night in Dawson Creek. 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After 2 nights of racing, the aggregate leader was Jamie Labuschagne at 228.99. 96.5 The Ranch has live coverage of all of the Chuck Wagon Racing excitement again tonight with the Night 3 broadcast getting underway at 7:30. Week 10 of the CFL season got started last night. The Toronto Argonauts beat the Calgary Stampeders 33-30. Tonight, 0-7 Ottawa visits 5-2 Saskatchewan. And finally, in Major League Baseball, the Chicago Cubs beat the Toronto Blue Jays 3-2. The Jays now head to Philadelphia to take on the Phillies tonight and through the weekend. That's your sports update.
0: Olds weather.
6: For this afternoon, we're expecting a sunny sky, a high of 25, and local smoke. We'll see a few clouds through the evening and overnight tonight, a low of 9. 30% chance of showers tomorrow, a high of 22 degrees, 11 degrees, and 60% chance of showers tomorrow night. 30% chance of showers for Sunday, a high of 20 degrees, 18 degrees Monday with a 60% chance of showers. Tuesday, 18 degrees and a 60% chance of showers.
7: He's got the charm of a cowboy
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She is going to be in Didsbury on August 22nd. That's Kelsey Kulick. Till I Get to Heaven. Yeah, she's going to be part of the Station 5 Rodeo Roundup. We'll talk about that in just a little bit. But right now, here's Tenille Townes.

0: That's Cole Martin, and why Cole Martin's going to be out there at Didsbury and Station 5 Roundup on August 22nd as well. We've got somebody that can tell you more about it. I'm on the phone with Jillian Grant with Gaucho House. How you doing, Jillian?
1: I am fabulous.
0: We've got a big event coming up to Didsbury at the train station August 22nd. It's a free concert. Tell us a little bit about that.
1: Yeah, so Station 5 Roundup, it's going to be a really cool thing happening here in central Alberta. The concert is absolutely free. We've got some star-studded artists lined up. Also, we got some really awesome food trucks. We've got some cool vendors, do some shopping. We've got Cody and Sue. We've got Tattered Turquoise. A lot of really great vendors that are going to be there. So it's really going to be fully immersing yourself in the country way lifestyle, which is also taking place of the Didsbury Rodeo Weekend, the parade, the pancake breakfast, all sorts of fun things to do in Didsbury that weekend.
0: That's right. It is Didsbury's Rodeo Weekend, and it's all going to kick off with Station 5 Roundup with guests Kelsey Kulik and Mitch Zorn. Tell us a little bit about them.
1: It's been so exciting to see these artists. We announced in April, and we're really starting to see them take off. Kelsey Kulik, of course, was just at the Calgary Stampede. She's performing at the CCMA Awards this fall. She's really taken off. She's got a lot of great hits. I know that we've been hearing them a lot at your station here, Troy. And Mitch Zorn, he's playing at Boots and Heart. He's really taken off as well. So it's been really cool to see. And here we get to see them free of charge here in Didsbury. So it's going to be bumping.
0: And it's all part of, like we said, the Didsbury Rodeo Weekend. And it's all about getting the community out and enjoying some time together.
1: Absolutely. And one artist we don't want to forget is Cole Martin. He's going to be opening and doing a bit of a pre-show before we have Mitch come on. He's also been playing Ranchmans. He just opened for Nolene Hoffman. Really great Central Alberta talent, and you'll get to catch him at the beginning at the concert at the train station that evening, and then he'll actually be playing at the Didsbury Curling Rink for the Rodeo Cabaret later that evening, too. So really excited to see that. It's been a while since the Didsbury Cab's been in town. So like I said, it's going to be a whole boatload of fun in the Didsbury Rodeo, the parade, and Station 5 Roundup. We're excited.
0: And of course, being a free event, nobody needs tickets. They can just come to the door and show up. Is that correct?
1: That is true. And the sooner the better. It is a street party. We are going to have a beer garden there, so it will be licensed. So there will be a bit of a capacity within fencing. So make sure you get there early to make sure you get a spot there. If you have any other questions or need any more info, be sure to check out station5roundup.com. We'll have all of what's going on in Didsbury that weekend. You can check it out.
0: August 22nd in Didsbury, Station 5 Roundup, part of the Didsbury Rodeo Weekend. And again, the website is
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0: There you go. Thanks, Jillian. You have a great day.
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0: Sully Burrows, put it on me. 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
5: Whether it's slick, windy, bumper to bumper, or smooth sailing, we'll keep you posted. 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
1: Olds weather.
0: For this afternoon, we're expecting a sunny sky, a high of 25, and local smoke. We'll see a few clouds through the evening and overnight tonight, a low of 9. 30% chance of showers tomorrow, a high of 22 degrees, 11 degrees, and 60% chance of showers tomorrow night. 30% chance of showers for Sunday, a high of 20 degrees, 18 degrees Monday with a 60% chance of showers. Tuesday, 18 degrees and a 60% chance of showers.

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1: 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And, of course, one lucky person is going to be enjoying that birthday cake from Westview Co-op. We'll be making that draw a little bit later on, just before we're off the air with the Westview Co-op Birthday Club. Remember, if you're calling us up, to turn down your radio so we don't get that feedback. If you're celebrating your birthday today, you're celebrating alongside Tobin Bell. Remember him? Of course you do. If you saw the Saw movies, you know him. He's 83 years old today. Can you believe it? I know. Also enjoying her birthday today, Maggie Wheeler. She's 64. You remember her from Janice, from Friends. There you go. Michael Shannon turning 51 years old today. Eric Johnson turning 46. Harold Perrineau is 62 years old. David Duchovny is 65 years old today. Wayne Knight from Seinfeld is 70 years old today. Remember him? Of course you do. He's Newman. Charlize Theron turning 50 years old today and also enjoying his birthday today. Sid the Kid, Sidney Crosby, turning 38 years old today. Who else is celebrating their birthday? Let's go to our Cam Clark Ford text line and find out who else is celebrating their birthday today at 403-556-2206. We've got, I'd like to wish Dick and Shirley Ross a very happy anniversary. Also, Denton and Jessica Wilson. And a happy birthday to Jenny Wilson for today. Tomorrow, she'd like to wish Sherry Blackhurst and Dale McIntyre a very happy birthday. And happy anniversaries to Marvin and Leah Fedeman. Or Fedema. Sorry, yes. Marvin and Leah Fedema. And Darian and Kim Hunt. And the greetings are coming from Judy. Thanks, Judy. Also, we'd like to wish our son, William Niemeyer, a happy birthday. Love from Mom and Dad. We'd like to wish our pops, Phil Holman, a very happy birthday. We hope he has a fabulous day from Sherry and Ron. So happy birthday, Phil Holman, as well. 403-556-2206. Let's go to the telephone line and see who else is celebrating today. Good morning, Birthday Club.
2: Good morning. I'd like to wish Phil Holman a happy birthday, Phil. Have a great day. Coming, love you, coming from Francis. Thank you. Goodbye.
1: Thank you. Whoops, not there. 403-556-2206, our Cam Clark Ford text line also has happy 75th birthday, Phil Holman from Alan Sue. And best wishes for tomorrow to Sherry Blackhurst from Jen. Happy 75th birthday to Phil Holman. Love from your wife, Jeanette. Many, many more. Nope. We're going back to the phones. Good morning, Birthday Club.
3: Morning. Happy birthday to Phil Holman. That's coming from Bernie.
1: All right. Happy birthday, Phil. Thank you. Good morning, Birthday Club.
4: Yeah, good morning. We wish Dale McIntyre a happy birthday for tomorrow. And those greetings are coming from Dave and Joyce.
1: All right. Happy birthday for tomorrow. Thank you very much.
4: You're welcome.
1: Good morning, Birthday Club.
5: Hello.
1: David, what's happening, my friend?
5: Yeah,
1: you? Oh, you know, it's Friday. I'm excited. Are you?
5: I am so happy.
1: Yay! Who are we going to celebrate today?
5: Sidney Crosby.
1: All right. Happy birthday, Sidney Crosby, from David. Thanks, David.
5: You're welcome, buddy.
1: You have a good weekend.
5: Me too.
1: Good morning, Birthday Club.
6: Good morning. I'd like to wish Phil Holman a happy birthday, and this is coming from Ann.
1: All right. Happy birthday, Phil. Thanks, Ann.
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1: There we go. All right, 403-556-2206. One last sweep of the Cam Clark Ford text line to see if there's anybody left there. Nope, that's okay. 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

0: twice, three times, closing her down for today. 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And of course, that birthday cake winner for today is, well, look at that, Phil Homan. 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So happy birthday, Phil. 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And, of course, happy birthday, happy anniversary to everybody celebrating this weekend from us here at 96.5 The Ranch. We'll be back on Monday with another edition of the Westview Co-op Birthday Club.
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Tail Arts, Don't Ruin Flowers. 10 minutes after 8. Happy Friday to you. We've got a great weekend coming up. Maybe some rain, but you know what? That's okay. There are some great markets to enjoy, even in the rain, around the area. We'll tell you more about the farmers markets that happen every weekend. But right now, here's Kenny Chesney. She's got it.

0: Zach John King, let's get to drinking. 60 minutes after 8 o'clock. How you doing? How is your Friday going so far? Every weekend, there are markets everywhere, including out there in Bergen. The Bergen Market goes from 10 till 1 every Saturday. Don't miss that. Lots of great stuff out there. Fresh meats. They've got produce, vegetables, fruits, canned goods, handcrafts, and all sorts of great stuff there. Also, there's a market in Sundry. The Sundry Market goes from 10 till 1, I believe, at the Sundry Town Hall there, just off the highway. So hop on out there in Sundry as well. Enjoy some markets through the weekend. You can always hop onto our website, mymountainviewnow.com, click on the community events calendar, and find more markets in the area throughout the rest of the summer.
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0: Guitars and Gasoline, that's Brett Kissel. It's 20 minutes now to 9 o'clock on this Friday morning, a beautifully sunny day out there right now. We could see a little bit of rain a little bit later on this weekend, but hopefully that doesn't keep you from getting out and enjoying the outside because, let's face it, even at 24 degrees, 23 degrees, a little bit of rain is better than minus 24 and snow, so we're not that far off from that particular time of year either. It is July, so we've only got like maybe 2 or 3 months left before the snow actually flies. Knock on wood, fingers crossed. But yes, do try and get out and enjoy the weekend this weekend. We got more coming up.
1: Sunrise on the Ranch.
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1: Olds weather.
0: For this afternoon, we're expecting a sunny sky, a high of 25, and local smoke. We'll see a few clouds through the evening and overnight tonight, a low of 9. 30% chance of showers tomorrow, a high of 22 degrees, 11 degrees, and 60% chance of showers tomorrow night. 30% chance of showers for Sunday, high of 20 degrees, 18 degrees Monday with a 60% chance of showers. Tuesday, 18 degrees and a 60% chance of showers.
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Kevin Dakin, brand new truck. 12 minutes now to 9 o'clock. 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Whatever it might be. The Century 21 Bravo Realty Trading Post is coming up after 9 o'clock here on 96.5 The Ranch. As it normally does, the telephone line will be open after 9:05. 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
1: 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Lori King, Community Services Development Coordinator, says the strategic partnership helps Carstairs FCSS offer healthy and affordable meals 5 days a week with delivery.
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1: King says the meal prices are based on a sliding scale, which is dependent on income level. If you'd like more information or to apply for the Carstairs Meals Connect program, contact the Carstairs FCSS office. They're also looking to add volunteers to deliver the meals. The Airdrie RCMP is investigating following an incident that reportedly happened on July 15th at about 4:40 p.m. in the town of Crossfield. Police say that the victim of the alleged assault was parked behind the Pete Knight Arena at 920 Mountain Avenue. RCMP says the victim was confronted by four male suspects and they forced the victim's vehicle door open and assaulted him with pepper spray. If you have any information regarding this case, contact the Airdrie RCMP or Crime Stoppers. Didsbury residents can have their say on budget priorities and levels of service. The 2027 public budget survey is now available online at didsbury.ca. You can take a moment to fill it out by September 18th. Town Council will use the information gathered to guide decisions for the 2027 operating and capital budgets. And Wildfest is coming up tomorrow in Innisfail. It's the annual Customer Appreciation Day for Discovery Wildlife Park, featuring bouncy rides, a vendor's market, and face painting. There will also be presentations on bear safety, along with dinosaurs and wolves. It all takes place between 10 a.m. and 5 p.m. tomorrow. 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
4: In sports.
5: This one is all Jamie Labuschagne. Wild Rose pumps in compression. Southbound to the Bungie Field to feed finish line. And he's got this one covered. Jamie Labuschagne and Wild Rose. 2.5 near 3 lengths ahead of Lightning Luke. Garcia Flad outruns Chad Fike and Tomko at the Bungie Field to Feed finish line in race number 7.
6: The World Professional Chuck Wagon Association races Battle of the North continued last night in Dawson Creek. The top three times of the night belong to Aubrey Matawillo at number 3 with 113.87, 113.18 going to Chance Vegan, and at number 1 with 112.80, Jamie Labuschagne. After two nights of racing, the aggregate leader was Jamie Labuschagne at 228.99. 96.5 The Ranch has live coverage of all of the Chuck Wagon Racing excitement again tonight with the Night 3 broadcast getting underway at 7:30. Week 10 of the CFL season got started last night. The Toronto Argonauts beat the Calgary Stampeders 33-30. Tonight, 0-7 Ottawa visits 5-2 Saskatchewan. And finally, in Major League Baseball, the Chicago Cubs beat the Toronto Blue Jays 3-2. The Jays now head to Philadelphia to take on the Phillies tonight and through the weekend. That's your sports update.
0: Olds weather.
6: For this afternoon, we're expecting a sunny sky, a high of 25, and local smoke. We'll see a few clouds through the evening and overnight tonight, a low of 9. 30% chance of showers tomorrow, a high of 22 degrees, 11 degrees, and 60% chance of showers tomorrow night. 30% chance of showers for Sunday, a high of 20 degrees, 18 degrees Monday with a 60% chance of showers. Tuesday, 18 degrees and a 60% chance of showers.
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6: 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From our Cam Clark Ford text line this morning, we've got two three-quarter length Australian Outback rain slickers, one small at $100, one medium like new at $200. Also canning jars, five cases of 500 milliliter and two cases of 1 liter. $10 per case. They're all in Innisfail at 403-550-5687. 403-550-5687. Continuing a partial estate and downsizing sale. It'll start today at 11 o'clock. There will be lots of antiques, including wooden telephones, radios, scales, and much, much, much, much more. Also Coca-Cola memorabilia and many other items. Please stop by and see them at 5361 57th Avenue. That's 5361 57th Avenue in Olds. A 2007 North Shore Holiday bumper pole trailer. Good clean unit, 33 feet. Can send you pictures. They're looking for $14,000 in the Leslieville area. 403-846-3237. 403-846-3237. Good morning, Trading Post.
4: Good morning. 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The phone number is 403-335-9198. Thank you. Have a good day. Bye-bye.
6: Thank you. 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Let's see what else we have here. 18-foot tandem axle holiday trail for salvage. The frame is 19 feet from ball to bumper. Looking for $100 for it. 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That's 403-556-9822. Also from our Cam Clark Ford text line this morning, we've got looking for good running 80 to 90 horsepower Mercury outboard motor. If you have a good running 80 to 90 horsepower Mercury outboard motor, 403-559-8390, 403-559-8390, 403-556-2206. Let's see what else might be on our Cam Clark Ford text line this morning. Oh, okay. For sale, non-smoking, no kids, hardly ever used, queen-size bed, brass headboard for $100. 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It has solar panels and batteries, as well as a fridge, stove, large bed, storage, needs a new home. 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Also, they've got a Jeep for sale, a 1996 Jeep Van Cherokee, 700,000 kilometers on it. 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Let's see who's on our telephone this morning. Maybe nobody. Who knows? I don't know what's going on. Maybe they got stage fright. Who knows? Good morning, Trading Post.
10: Yeah, good morning. Hey, I got some horse pasture for rent.
6: Mm-hmm.
10: Not too far from the Little Red Deer store. My phone number is 559-8761.
6: 8761. That's 403.
10: Yes.
6: All right. Is there a capacity for the horses, or do you just have some space?
10: Well, I have a quarter here. It hasn't been pastured for 2 years, and there's 9 different pastures, and I'm trying to figure out how to put some horses one way and put some heifers in here or something.
6: Okay.
10: Anyway, if anybody's looking for something, give me a call, please.
6: You betcha. 403-559-8761.
10: Yeah, thanks. Have a good day.
6: You too. Good morning, Trading Post.
11: Good morning.
6: Hi.
11: I have parts for an Oliver 70 standard tractor, like a hood and a tin and grill and a complete head and tappets and push rods that are in good shape. Also have a set of wheel weights for an Oliver 77 or 88 standard tractor. And also a set of side panels for an Oliver 88 tractor. And my phone number is 587-377-2268.
6: Sorry, that's 587-377-2268?
11: 2268, great.
6: All right, there you go. Thank you very much.
11: Thank you.
6: 403-556-2206. The telephone line and Cam Clark Ford text line remain open, 403-556-2206. Good morning, Trading Post.
12: Good morning. We have some large grain totes. 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And you can get hold of me at 403-507-5311.
6: 5311. Sounds great. Thank you.
12: Thank you.
6: Wow! 403-556-2206. 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Music at the Bowdoin Gazebo, south of the arena, tonight from 7 till 9. Come and join us, or just hang out. Bring your favorite drink and a lawn chair. That's the music at the Bowdoin Gazebo, south of the arena, from 7 p.m. till 9 p.m. this evening. Don't miss it. It's going to be a lot of fun. 403-556-2206. Let's see what else we've got here on our Cam Clark Ford text line this morning. Oh, maybe we've got a phone call. Maybe we don't. Who knows? Either way, there they are. Good morning, Trading Post.
13: Yeah, hi. I'm looking for a windmill with a pond auger, at least 8 feet.
6: With a pond auger.
13: Yeah, like a rock goes inside the pond.
6: Yeah, 8 feet minimum.
13: Yep.
6: And your phone number, sir?
13: 403-746. 3829. Ask for Steve.
6: For Steve. All right. Thanks very much. Have a great day.
13: Thanks. You too.
6: Good morning, Trading Post.
14: Good morning. How are you?
6: Good. Yourself?
14: I'm pretty good. Thank you.
6: Good.
14: I have for sale a small dog kennel. It's 17 inches long, 13 inches wide, 16 inches high. It includes 5 little small jackets, little small dog jackets. A little thunder jacket, 2 stainless steel dishes with a stand, 1 self-feeding dish, 2 leashes, and there's also a little small dog bed. And I'm asking $100 OBO, and the number to call is 638-3600.
6: 3600.
14: Yep.
6: Thank you very much.
14: Thank you.
15: 403-556-2206. There you go. If you've got a small dog, that person has the entire small dog starter kit there for you. 403-638-3600. 403-556-2206. Our telephone line and Cam Clark Ford text line open right now. Maybe not. Let's see what else is on our Cam Clark Ford text line. Oh, hi there. Good morning.
16: Good morning. Is Jamie Labuschagne a relative of yours?
15: Yes, he is. That's my cousin, my dad's cousin's son. So, yeah.
16: He's doing very good.
15: He is.
16: At his rodeoing, chuck wagoning, I guess you'd call it.
15: Yep.
16: Could you have our listeners know that the annual Family Fun Day picnic is happening this Sunday at the James River Hall from 2 to 5? There'll be lots of games and fun for all. There's sack races, three-legged races, tug-of-war, horseshoes for the adults. You can buy a hot dog and a pop for $5. I will have my bocce ball set there and play bocce ball with the kids. It might be on the gravel because we don't have much lawn, but it's a lot of fun. Once again, James River Hall, this Sunday, 2 till 5. Thank you, Troy. Have a good day.
15: Thanks, Ann. You have a great weekend, too. There we go. 403-556-2206. The telephone is open. The Cam Clark Ford text line open and waiting for your calls and texts for the Century 21 Bravo Realty Trading Post. We've got on our Cam Clark Ford text line this morning. Good morning. We have a set of right-handed Wilson Staff golf clubs for $200. Also a sit-stand computer desk for $60 and a small pony for $1,000. 403-556-0805. 403-556-0805. 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Sit-stand computer desk for $60 and a small pony for $1,000. 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So 403-556-2206. Again, music at the Bowdoin Gazebo this evening. It's from 7 till 9. Come on out and join us, or you can just hang out and bring your favorite drink and a chair. It's this evening. From 7 till 9, music at the Bowdoin Gazebo. We've got a, partial estate downsizing sale continuing today at 11 o'clock. There are lots of antiques, including wooden telephones, radios, scales, and much, much, much, much more. Also Coca-Cola memorabilia and more items. Stop by and see what they got. 5361 57th Avenue in Olds. That's 5361 57th Avenue. Good morning, Trading Post.
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15: 3767. 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
17: 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Have a good day.
15: You too. Bye. 403-556-2206. Let's see what else is on our Cam Clark Ford text line this morning. 403-556-2206. 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Good morning, Trading Post.
18: Oh, good morning. Can I add the cat little chiplets to the radio down? Wait.
19: Okay, there we go.
15: There
19: Sorry
15: we go.
19: About that.
15: That's all right.
19: Can I advertise a garage sale today?
15: Certainly.
19: Saturday and Sunday.
15: Mm-hmm.
19: Hello?
15: Yes, hi there. And Sunday, and what times are they going from on all the days?
19: Well, today will be from about noon to 5,
15: mm-hmm.
19: and Saturday and Sunday, 10 till 3.
15: 10 to 3. And the address?
19: The physical address is 32513 Highway 760. And when you're coming into town from Olds, mm-hmm. you the turn just by where the tourist station is, and it's 5th Street. Okay. And if you're coming from downtown, it's you turn right at the first right turn from town. And it's about a 1 kilometer from there. And there will be a sign at my gate.
15: Follow the signs. Okay.
19: That's probably not the best conversation you've had.
15: That's okay. I'm hoping people will find you. It's you said it's.
19: I'm a little. Oh, never mind. Those people who know me know exactly what I'm like.
15: Okay.
19: Thank you very, very much.
15: You bet. It's 32513 Highway 760, right?
19: Yes.
15: There you go. Thank you very much. Good luck.
19: Thank you.
15: Have a good
19: one. Okay, bye.
15: Okay, bye bye. There you go. As long as we have, you know, your address and people can Google it, the Google Maps is really helpful. They just have to type in 32513 Highway 760, and the Google Maps or the map app will take you right to you. So there you go. Good luck. 403-556-2206. The telephone line will remain open until 9:30. But right now, we're going to take a short break. We'll be back with more of your Trading Post items in 36 seconds.
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15: 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All keys working, built-in speakers can be plugged into an amp. $250, 587-894-6579 for all of that stuff. 587-894-6579. 403-556-2206. The telephone is open for another 4 minutes here on the Century 21 Bravo Realty Trading Post. The Cam Clark Ford text line also still open. 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That, of course, is both the telephone line and the Cam Clark Ford text line. And I'm sure you've known that because they have been the same numbers for the last 22 years here on 96.5. 403-556-2206. Again, we're going to have all these items up on our website, mymountainviewnow.com, shortly after the show. Not right away, mind you, but close enough. we'll get them up there as quickly as we can because, well, you know, the truth is sometimes there's a lot of editing to do on these texts from our Cam Clark Ford text line. 403-556-2206. My goodness. We've got our Cam Clark Ford text line continuing here on this Friday morning. About 3 minutes left on the Century 21 Bravelty Trading Post. Got good quality grass, hay, no rain, 65-pound bales in Markerville at 403-728-0038. 403-728-0038. That is good quality grass, hay, no rain, 65-pound bales. And they're available right now in the Markerville area. 403-556-2206. The telephone line open for another 2.5 minutes. The Cam Clark Ford text line also open for another 2.5 minutes. And you can still get your Trading Post items in right up until 9:30. Well, let's call it 9:29 because we're going to have time to read them. 403-556-2206. Let's see what else might be on our Cam Clark Ford text line this morning. Oh, well, look at that. No non-smoking, no kids, hardly ever used queen-size bed brass headboard for $100. Also, they've got a 1976 camper van, 351 two-barrel carburetor motor, stainless steel muffler, tailpipes, solar panels, batteries, the fridge, stove, large bed, storage, needs a new home. They can send you pictures. $6,000 at 587-574-7420. They also have a 1996 Jeep Van Cherokee. Okay. All right. We're continuing with the Trading Post for another minute and a half. 90 seconds. That's all you got. 403-556-2206. The Cam Clark Ford text line. You can get your stuff in real quick. Don't forget the James River Halls Family Fun Day picnic this Sunday. We heard from Ann already, but she's going to be teaching bocce ball to the kids out there as well. They'll have sack races, three-legged races, kickball, tug-of-war, horses, horseshoes. Not horses, just the horseshoes. The shoes are just staying. The horses are not. That's the horseshoes for the adults. Also, there will be a hot dogs and pop for $5. It's the Family Fun Day picnic at James River Hall this Sunday, 2 p.m. till 5 p.m. 403-556-2206. We're taking a last sweep here of the Cam Clark Ford text line. We've got lift for senior or other for stairs at 403-877-2017. 403-877-2017. That's a lift for seniors or others for the stairs. Have some trouble getting up and down the stairs? Then that's what you're looking for. Whoops. 403-556-2206. And one last sweep of the Cam Clark Ford text line shows us nothing else new. That's all right, because we're bringing her down to a close for this Friday. The Century 21 Bravelry Trading Post is back here on the ranch every weekday, 9:05 to 9:30, which means it'll be back on Monday morning. We're going to have all the items up on our website, mymountainviewnow.com, shortly, so watch out there, and we will get them up for you as soon as we can. That's been another edition of the Century 21 Bravo Realty Trading Post for another day here on the ranch.
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4: Olds weather.
5: For this afternoon, we're expecting a sunny sky, a high of 25, and local smoke. We'll see a few clouds through the evening and overnight tonight, a low of 9. 30% chance of showers tomorrow, a high of 22 degrees, 11 degrees, and 60% chance of showers tomorrow night. 30% chance of showers for Sunday, high of 20 degrees, 18 degrees Monday with a 60% chance of showers. Tuesday, 18 degrees and a 60% chance of showers.
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Well, good morning. It's Corey Noel broadcasting live on location here at Mountain View Dodge. We have got so much going on today. It's a big one. You've been hearing about it. $10,000 giveaway is happening today at noon at Mountain View Dodge. Yes, all through the month of July, anybody that took a test drive at Mountain View Dodge got one entry into the draw for $10,000. If you purchased a vehicle, you got three entries into the draw to win $10,000. And today at noon, we are making that draw. Yes, all of the staff here busy as bees, getting things ready to go. We have got a very special, and of course,

Joss Ross would leave me too on the ranch. It's Tanya here with you during the day shift, and happy Friday to you. Here's a story that's going to restore your faith in people. An 11-year-old boy with autism wanted just one thing for his summer birthday, to go trick-or-treating. I'll tell you more about it coming up, but first, it's Tim McGraw with Humble and Kind on the Ranch.

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3: 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And Lori, we wanted to highlight the Carstairs Meals Connect program. So first off, just tell us a little bit of the background about what this program is and what it's replacing in your community.
2: So the Carstairs Meals Connect program is replacing our previous Meals on Wheels program. 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So it specifically addresses the lack of reliable nutritional support since the closure of our Locals Meals on Wheels program. So by serving participants, this program aims to demonstrate a sustainable model for helping our growing community with seniors and anyone else who is in need with medical surgery. The meals are based on a sliding scale dependent on income level. So you can connect with us at the Carstairs FCSS office to apply, or if you would like more information. So, and we're also looking for volunteers to deliver our meals.
3: For the town of Carstairs to try and bring something like this to the community, how great a need is there at this current time, do you believe, Lori?
2: There seems to be a need. We are getting calls monthly to see if we are offering the program. So we have put it in place and we are going to see if the need is there.
3: You bet. And to be able to partner with the Westview Co-op in Carstairs there, obviously, that's an organization that does a lot in the community, and then that must mean a lot too, right?
2: Yes, definitely. It's great partnering with them, and they do so much for our community.
3: And then, as you mentioned, the people can contact the FCSS office for more information, but you did mention that you're also looking for volunteers. 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
2: So it depends. So right now we are starting out delivering like 2 days a week for the deliveries. But as our program grows, the needs for volunteers could grow. So we could be looking up to like volunteers to deliver meals from Monday to Friday.
3: For sure. And lastly, one more time, how can people contact the Carstairs FCSS office?
2: So we are available by phone, 403-940-3327, or email us at fcss@carstairs.ca.
3: Wonderful. Well, thanks for joining us on Community Hotline today, Lori.
2: Great. Thank you so much. Have a great day.
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4: 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We are at Natuk Crossing, and we want you to join us today. 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If you came in here and purchased a vehicle, you got three entries into that draw for $10,000. All of the names are going to be going into the tumbler today, and then one name is going to be pulled out, and someone is going to be $10,000 richer at about noon today. So we encourage you to get in here and join us for that. We've got some other promotions that are on the go that we want to talk about. If you are in the market for a diesel truck, I've got details on the diesel truck. If you were in the market for a Jeep, now is just about the best time you could imagine to get yourself a Jeep as well, and I have details on why that is coming up just a little bit later. 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
1: That's the Rec Laws with I Grew Up on a Farm on the Ranch. Tandy here with you during the day shift, and happy Friday to you. Finally made it to the weekend. Now, I saw this story and I thought, wow, this is super cute. Now, an 11-year-old boy with autism wanted one thing for his birthday: to go trick-or-treating. And his mom thought maybe a few neighbors would open their doors. Instead, 83 families joined in, handing out candy, treats, and even little gifts as he made his way through the neighborhood in his banana costume. It's a simple reminder that sometimes the smallest acts of kindness can create memories that do last a lifetime, 100%. And this kind of community spirit that we love to see. And I thought, wow, how great is that, especially given that little boy, an extra little treat, you know, having a summer birthday and going trick-or-treating. How cool is that? Let's continue with more music for you from Owen Rigling with Love, Hate, Love on the Ranch.

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2: Time now for This Day in Country Music, taking a closer look at all the events of July 7th through the years. Born on this day in 1930 in Hardy, Arkansas, was Doyle Wilbourn, one half of the country music duo The Wilbourn Brothers. In addition to being successful artists, the Wilburns formed the Wilhelm Talent Agency in the early 60s and were instrumental in launching the careers of many country music legends, most notably Loretta Lynn. Wilbourn passed away in October of 1982. It was on this day in 1950 that Johnny Cash signed up for the Air Force, taking basic training at Lackland Air Force Base in Texas. Assigned as radio intercept operator to Air Force Base in Landsberg, Germany, Cash organized a band of five servicemen who shared his country and western tastes as the Landsberg Barbarians and learned to play guitar. And it was on this day in 1979, right here in Alberta, that Cree Canadian country music singer-songwriter Shane Yellowbird was born. He's been named the Aboriginal Entertainer of the Year at the Aboriginal People's Choice Music Awards and the Chevy Trucks Rising Star of the Year at the Canadian Country Music Awards. That's a look at This Day in Country Music.
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4: 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The $10,000 giveaway happening at about noon today. 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So we encourage you to come on in and join us. 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So if you want to come on in for a bite to eat on your lunch hour, we encourage you to get in for that as well. We've brought the Tim Hortons coffee and donuts, as we always do. 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
1: Olds weather.
13: For this afternoon, we're expecting a sunny sky, a high of 25, and local smoke. We'll see a few clouds through the evening and overnight tonight, a low of 9. 30% chance of showers tomorrow, a high of 22 degrees, 11 degrees, and 60% chance of showers tomorrow night. 30% chance of showers for Sunday, high of 20 degrees, 18 degrees Monday with a 60% chance of showers. Tuesday, 18 degrees and a 60% chance of showers.
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2: 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We've got the Tim Hortons coffee and donuts as well to help you start your day. 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

That's Carrie Underwood with Undo It. We also started the 11 o'clock hour with Tucker Wetmore with 321 on the ranch. Now, wouldn't this be nice here in Canada? I guess France is bringing in a new law that bans companies from making unsolicited telemarketing calls unless you actually given them permission first. I think that would be nice here in Canada, wouldn't it? We're going to have a little chit-chat about that. But first, let's continue with Sully Burrows' Put It On Me on the Ranch.

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That's Chad Brownie with Dear Drunk Me on the ranch. Now, I was telling you about this. I guess this is a new thing that's going to be happening in France, which I was like, you know what? We should have this in our own country. France is bringing in a new law that bans companies from making unsolicited telemarketing calls unless you've actually given them permission first. Now, that means fewer interruptions during supper and hopefully a lot fewer scam-style sales calls. And of course, here in Canada, we still have the national do not call list, but plenty of unwanted calls still get through. I still have calls coming in through my own phone. I don't know about you, but I still do. Random ones that are like from Timbuktu. I'm like, what? Like, sometimes I get phone calls from like Venezuela or down south, and I'm like, okay, I don't know anybody down there. Why would I want to even answer my phone? That's a good thing about that, at least. At least you know who's calling you, at least. So telemarketing calls, spam texts, or even spam emails, if you could get rid of one thing forever, which one would it be? Well, to be honest with you, I think it would be all of it, to be honest with you. Let's continue with Travis Dinning with After a Few on the Ranch.

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2: 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They're getting the tumbler ready to go. 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If you took a test drive, if you purchased a vehicle in the month of July, your name goes in that draw. The people who purchased a vehicle, their name goes in three times into that draw. 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
10: Olds Weather.
11: For this afternoon, we're expecting a sunny sky, a high of 25, and local smoke. We'll see a few clouds through the evening and overnight tonight, a low of 9. 30% chance of showers tomorrow, a high of 22 degrees, 11 degrees, and 60% chance of showers tomorrow night. 30% chance of showers for Sunday, high of 20 degrees, 18 degrees Monday with a 60% chance of showers. Tuesday, 18 degrees and a 60% chance of showers.
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Kenny Chesney would carry on 96.5 The Ranch. Hey, it's Tandy here with you. 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
1: I'm Justin Goulet with your information update. Bridging the food security gap for seniors and homebound people in the community is the goal of the Carstairs Meals Connect program. Lori King, Community Services Development Coordinator, says the strategic partnership helps Carstairs FCSS offer healthy and affordable meals 5 days a week with delivery.
2: So we have partnered with our Carstairs Westview Co-op food store. So it specifically addresses the lack of reliable nutritional support since the closure of our Locals Meals on Wheels program. So by serving participants, this program aims to demonstrate a sustainable model for helping our growing community with seniors and anyone else who is in need.
1: King says the meal prices are based on a sliding scale, which is dependent on income level. If you'd like more information or to apply for the Carstairs Meals Connect program, contact the Carstairs FCSS office. They're also looking to add volunteers to deliver the meals. The Airdrie RCMP is investigating following an incident that reportedly happened on July 15th at about 4:40 p.m. in the town of Crossfield. Police say that the victim of the alleged assault was parked behind the Pete Knight Arena at 920 Mountain Avenue. RCMP says the victim was confronted by four male suspects and they forced the victim's vehicle door open and assaulted him with pepper spray. If you have any information regarding this case, contact the Airdrie RCMP or Crime Stoppers. Didsbury residents can have their say on budget priorities and levels of service. The 2027 public budget survey is now available online at didsbury.ca. You can take a moment to fill it out by September 18th. Town Council will use the information gathered to guide decisions for the 2027 operating and capital budgets. And Wildfest is coming up tomorrow in Innisfail. It's the annual Customer Appreciation Day for Discovery Wildlife Park, featuring bouncy rides, a vendor's market, and face painting. There will also be presentations on bear safety, along with dinosaurs and wolves. It all takes place between 10 a.m. and 5 p.m. tomorrow. For these stories and more, you can visit our website, MyMountainViewNow.com.
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4: In sports,
5: this one is all Jamie Labuschagne. Wild Rose pumps in compression, southbound to the Bungie Field to feed finish line, and he's got this one covered. Jamie Labuschagne and Wild Rose, 2.5 near 3 lengths ahead of Lightning Loop. Garcy Flad outruns Chad Fike and Tom Goh at the Bungie Field to feed finish line in race number 7.
6: The World Professional Chuck Wagon Association races Battle of the North continued last night in Dawson Creek. The top three times of the night belong to Aubrey Matawillo at number 3 with 113.87, 113.18 going to Chance Vegan, and at number 1 with 112.80, Jamie Labuschagne. After two nights of racing, the aggregate leader was Jamie Labuschagne at 228.99. 96.5 The Ranch has live coverage of all the Chuckwagon racing excitement again tonight with the Night 3 broadcast getting underway at 7:30. Week 10 of the CFL season got started last night. The Toronto Argonauts beat the Calgary Stampeders 33-30. Tonight, 0-7 Ottawa visits 5-2 Saskatchewan. And finally, in Major League Baseball, the Chicago Cubs beat the Toronto Blue Jays 3-2. The Jays now head to Philadelphia to take on the Phillies tonight and through the weekend. That's your sports update.
0: Olds weather.
6: For this afternoon, we're expecting a sunny sky, a high of 25, and local smoke. We'll see a few clouds through the evening and overnight tonight, a low of 9. 30% chance of showers tomorrow, a high of 22 degrees, 11 degrees, and 60% chance of showers tomorrow night. 30% chance of showers for Sunday, a high of 20 degrees, 18 degrees Monday with a 60% chance of showers. Tuesday, 18 degrees and a 60% chance of showers.
7: 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The branch dump is open, but the grass clippings area is closed until October. For more, visit olds.ca/yardcare.
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11: I'm meteorologist David Spence with Rural Roots Canada. Storm season is beginning to wind down and
4: What a season it's been. So much hail. The Northern Hail Project has already logged roughly 35 storm damage surveys across the province this summer. On July 4th, a severe supercell tracked the QE2 corridor near Olds, Bowdoin, and Red Deer, dropping baseball-sized hail alongside wind gusts of over 110 kilometers an hour. Southern Alberta saw a high-risk severe thunderstorm outlook on July 16th, and on July 25th, supercells west of Edmonton through Parkland County brought softball-sized hail near piers, shattering windshields across the area. Then on August 1st, a storm near Markerville produced a new Canadian record, a hailstone measuring 123 millimeters across and weighing nearly 293 grams, now verified and scanned by researchers. With crop damage and structural claims mounting across central and southern growing areas, AFSC is reporting a sharp rise in hail claims this season. For Rural Roots Canada, I'm meteorologist David Spence.
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12: 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In the milling wheat markets, September Minneapolis futures added 13 cents at 684 per bushel, with local hard red spring bid for August movement at 815 per bushel delivered. In the oil seeds, November canola futures jumped $15.10 at $784 per ton, with delivered pricing at $17.78 per bushel. Pulse markets, red lentils are trading at 22 cents a pound, yellow peas are at $7.50 per bushel. Looking at the cattle market, October live cattle dipped $1.07 to $230.47 per hundredweight. 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
13: 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Across Alberta, on Thursday, steers 900 pounds plus, 435 to 460, 8 to 9, 482 to 495, 7 to 8, $5 to 540, 6 to 7, 550 to 579. Heifers 900 pounds plus, 391 to 433, 8 to 9, 458 to 460, 7 to 8, 480 to 485, 6 to 7, 530 to 542. Cow-calf pairs traded up to $6,900 per pair. This is Megan Connors with CanFax reporting for the Alberta Beef Producers.
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15: Well, good afternoon. It's Corey Noel broadcasting live on location from Mountain View Dodge, where we have made a major announcement. Lucille is the winner of the $10,000 giveaway at Mountain View Dodge. Lucille came in and test drove an F-150 in the month of July, got her name entered in the draw to win 10 grand, and her name was pulled. So General Sales Manager Richard gave her a call, and she is on her way in here, very excited to pick up her check for $10,000. Incredible time. And it was also just announced on our Facebook Live that they are going to be continuing on the $10,000 giveaway. So they're going to be taking entries. If you do a test drive, you get one name entered into the ballot. If you purchase a vehicle, you get three entries into the draw. And that's going to go till the end of November. And then the middle of December, they're going to be making a draw. So hopefully someone is going to have the most exciting Christmas of their life as we continue the $10,000 giveaway. 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And Corey Noel broadcasting live on location.
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20: The Ranch.

Mackenzie Porter featuring Owen Riegling with Coming Home to You. We also started the 12 o'clock hour with Jason Aldean, hoping that you're enjoying your Friday. Now, here's something that could be a game changer for Canada one day. Europe is moving closer to short-haul electric flights. And when you think about it, they are pretty, there's plenty of Canadian routes where this technology could make sense too. We're going to be chit-chatting about that. But first, let's continue with more music for you from George Strait. It Just Comes Natural on The Ranch.

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1: Well, good morning once again. Corey Noah live on location here at Mountain View Dodge as they're getting geared up for the $10,000 giveaway that is coming up right around noon today. They're getting the tumbler ready to go. All the names are going to go into the tumbler and someone is going to be drawn to win $10,000. 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So someone's going to win $10,000 today right around noon. 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
8: Olds weather.
9: For this afternoon, we're expecting a sunny sky, a high of 25, and local smoke. We'll see a few clouds through the evening and overnight tonight, a low of 9. 30% chance of showers tomorrow, a high of 22 degrees, 11 degrees, and 60% chance of showers tomorrow night. 30% chance of showers for Sunday, a high of 20 degrees, 18 degrees Monday with a 60% chance of showers. Tuesday, 18 degrees and a 60% chance of showers.
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High Valley with Fools on the Ranch. Now, I saw this story and I'm like, this could be a game changer here in our own country. I guess Europe is moving closer to short-haul electric flights. And when you think about it, there are plenty of Canadian routes where this technology could make sense for us as well. Now, imagine quieter flights between places like Calgary and Edmonton, or maybe even a regional trip to BC and Atlantic Canada. In fact, Canada is already part of the electric aviation movement, with companies like Harbor Air in BC testing electric aircraft, and other Canadian projects helping move the technology forward. Now, it's not replacing cross-country flights, of course, anytime soon, but for shorter regional hops, the future might be a whole lot quieter. How do you feel about that? Here's Zach Topp with Good Times and Tan Lines on the Ranch.

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2: 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Today, we're going to have a special barbecue to celebrate the fact that someone is winning $10,000 at Mountain View Dodge. 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We've got the Tim Hortons coffee and donuts as well to help you start your day. 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

That's Cameron Whitcomb with Kingdom of Fear on the Ranch. Luke Combs kicking off the 1 o'clock hour with Be By You. Hey, did you know that dogs are doing some amazing conservation work around the world? I'm going to tell you more about it coming up. Let's continue with Ella Langley, Loving Life Again on the Ranch.

0: 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We're coming.
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4: Lori King with the Town of Carstairs joins us on Community Hotline today. And Lori, we wanted to highlight the Carstairs Meals Connect program. So first off, just tell us a little bit of the background about what this program is and what it's replacing in your community.
3: So the Carstairs Meals Connect program is replacing our previous Meals on Wheels program. 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So it specifically addresses the lack of reliable nutritional support since the closure of our Locals Meals on Wheels program. So by serving participants, this program aims to demonstrate a sustainable model for helping our growing community with seniors and anyone else who is in need with medical surgery. The meals are based on a sliding scale dependent on income level. So you can connect with us at the Carstairs FCSS office to apply or if you would like more information. So, and we're also looking for volunteers to deliver our meals.
4: For the town of Carstairs to try and bring something like this to the community, how great a need is there at this current time, do you believe, Lori?
3: There seems to be a need. We are getting calls monthly to see if we are offering the program. So we have put it in place and we are going to see if the need is there.
4: You bet. And to be able to partner with the Westview Co-op in Carstairs there, obviously, that's an organization that does a lot in the community, and then that must mean a lot too, right?
3: Yes, definitely. It's great partnering with them, and they do so much for our community.
4: And then, as you mentioned, that people can contact the FCSS office for more information, but you did mention that you're also looking for volunteers. Approximately how many volunteers would you need in order for this program to work in your community, do you believe?
3: So it depends. So right now we are starting out delivering like 2 days a week for the deliveries. But as our program grows, the needs for volunteers could grow. So we could be looking up to like volunteers to deliver meals from Monday to Friday.
4: For sure. And lastly, one more time, how can people contact the Carstairs FCSS office?
3: So we are available by phone, 403-940-3327, or email us at fcss@carstairs.ca.
4: Wonderful. Well, thanks for joining us on Community Hotline today, Lori.
3: Great. Thank you so much. Have a great day.
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6: 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We have Lucille Bozowski here collecting her $10,000. 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
7: Yes!
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6: So yes. 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
5: So. 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
7: Yep.
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5: 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And now, Richard, great news that came from today. Lucille is not the last $10,000 winner.
6: No, we are actually going to run this from today all the way until the end of November. The draw will be on December 18th, And hopefully that lucky person is going to have the best Christmas they have ever had in their life.
5: There you go. If you want to be like Lucille, you need to come in here and take a test drive. 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People helping people. It's a powerful thing. And it's what we do here at Mountain View Dodge. 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

Russell Dickerson with Worth Your Wild on the ranch. Now, I guess dogs are doing some amazing conservation work around the world. And in India, specially trained dogs are helping track poachers and sniff out illegal wildlife products. And here in Canada, we've got our own four-legged conservation heroes. Detection dogs are used to find invasive species like zebra mussels before they spread. They also help locate endangered wildlife and even assist Parks Canada and conservation officers with protecting our natural spaces. It's just another reminder that sometimes the best conservation tool has four paws and, of course, an incredible nose. Here's Tyler Joe Miller with Under the Influence on the Ranch.

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2: Time now for This Day in Country Music, taking a closer look at all the events of July 7th through the years. Born on this day in 1930 in Hardy, Arkansas, was Doyle Wilbourn, one half of the country music duo The Wilbourn Brothers. In addition to being successful artists, the Wilbourns formed the Wilhelm Talent Agency in the early 60s and were instrumental in launching the careers of many country music legends, most notably Loretta Lynn. Wilbourn passed away in October of 1982. It was on this day in 1950 that Johnny Cash signed up for the Air Force, taking basic training at Lackland Air Force Base in Texas. Assigned as radio intercept operator to Air Force Base in Landsberg, Germany, Cash organized a band of five servicemen who shared his country and western tastes as the Landsberg Barbarians and learned to play guitar. And it was on this day in 1979, right here in Alberta, that Cree Canadian country music singer-songwriter Shane Yellowbird was born. He's been named the Aboriginal Entertainer of the Year at the Aboriginal People's Choice Music Awards and the Chevy Trucks Rising Star of the Year at the Canadian Country Music Awards. That's a look at This Day in Country Music.
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4: 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And then at the end of November, they're going to be making a draw. 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
1: Olds weather.
10: For this afternoon, we're expecting a sunny sky, a high of 25, and local smoke. We'll see a few clouds through the evening and overnight tonight, a low of 9. 30% chance of showers tomorrow, a high of 22 degrees, 11 degrees, and 60% chance of showers tomorrow night. 30% chance of showers for Sunday, high of 20 degrees, 18 degrees Monday with a 60% chance of showers. Tuesday, 18 degrees and a 60% chance of showers.
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Ryan Van Lee with Alone Enough. One of our Maiden Plate artists right here on 96.5 The Ranch. That's it for me. I hope you have a great weekend. I'll be back again on Monday just after 10 o'clock. Here's Taylor Swift with I Knew It, I Knew You on 96.5 The Ranch.

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1: Good afternoon. Final time today. It's Corey Noel at Mountain View Dodge, where people helping people is a powerful thing. If you want to win $10,000, this is the way to do it. You come in and do a test drive. Your name goes in the draw. And on December the 18th, you could be a big winner, just like Lucille was a little earlier today. We made the draw, and Lucille won $10,000 because she did a test drive back in July. So it could be you. They're going to be taking entries right through until the end of November. If you want to get entered to win $10,000, all you have to do is take a test drive. 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

0: Valley on the Ranch. How's it going? Good afternoon. My name is Sierra. Happy Friday, by the way, as we end off this short week here. Lots of things to look forward to in August. Lots of things coming up right around the corner, including Station 5 Roundup in Didsbury. You might have heard of it. It's coming up on the 22nd. It's a free concert with Kelsey Kulik, who just finished performing at the Calgary Stampede. And like I said, F-R-E-E free. Free concert in Didsbury. That's going to be absolutely awesome. It's going to be a party. I'm looking forward to going myself. And I wanted to ask you today, speaking as though this is a free concert here, what is the best thing that you've gotten for free? It could be an experience like a concert or something. Maybe it was a giveaway that you got, or maybe it was just something that you just found for free with one of those yard signs that says free on it. The best thing you got for free, let me know.
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0: Remember the winter that was, followed by the spring that wasn't?
1: Yeah, neither do we.
0: Summer sizzles.
1: On the Ranch.

0: we're talking right now about the best thing that you got for free. F-R-E-E, free. The best price anything can be. That's a nice little rhyme. I'm going to use that more. It just came off the top of my head. That's awesome. First text here says, my neighbor gave me his ride-on lawnmower for free. I still use it constantly. That's a good neighbor there. Because sometimes neighbors give you things and it's just like crap they're trying to get rid of that doesn't really work. Giving you a lawnmower that actually works for free? Man, that's awesome. Those things are normally expensive. Another text here says, my dad won some Flames tickets over a radio station in Calgary years and years ago. Best night of our lives. I love a good radio giveaway. It's one of the nicest things about radio, and I love radio. Love a good giveaway, though. Hockey tickets, also insanely priced. So, you know, it's good to be able to get some of that without breaking the bank, you know?
1: The Ranch.
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11: Olds weather.
12: For the rest of the day today, we're looking at sunny conditions with a high of 24 degrees. Overnight tonight, clear conditions turning into partly cloudy conditions and a low of 11 degrees. Into your Saturday morning, which is seeing a mix of sun and cloud and 16 degrees for the morning, on our way to a high of 23 degrees with that mix of sun and cloud continuing. Sunday, 21 degrees with a 30% chance of showers into Sunday night, with showers continuing into Monday, Tuesday, Wednesday, and Thursday right now, all with showers. Right now in the town of Olds, it is 22 degrees and sunny.
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0: were just chatting about getting things for free, and the best thing that you did get without spending a dime. Including, we got the Station 5 Roundup coming up in Didsbury on the 22nd. That is a free concert, and it's got some pretty cool headliners as well, including Kelsey Kulick, who just performed at the Stampede, and we have her on 96.5 The Ranch here, so that's also good to know. Everyone remembers their first concert, for sure, right? Like, you can't forget it. Maybe you were a kid, maybe you were a teenager, maybe you're bringing your kids to concerts now. I wanted to ask you, what was your kid's first concert? Because we always talk about what your first concert was, and that's a fun conversation and all, but your kid's first concert, it can explain a lot about you as a parent, I think, you know? What you're going to show your kids as their first live music experience. So what was your kid's first concert? Let me know.
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0: Good afternoon and happy Friday. I got to do something pretty cool yesterday. You might have seen it up on our Facebook, on our Instagram, 1045 The Goat Olds, by the way. If you don't follow us, you absolutely should. I got to do some school supply shopping yesterday for the Community Connection Center of Olds. That was super cool. That was very, very nice. Mostly because I find back to school shopping very fun, and also just because, you know, it's nice to do good things, you know? It's a good reminder to be kind. Which it sounds cheesy, but it's literally so easy to do, you know? Like, it's... The world is so full of hate right now, and it's just... We need to be nicer to each other. And if you can do something like this for your community, you should do it, you know? Put all the crap in your life aside and just do something good for people. Because kindness sticks with you. Compliments stick with you. Anything kind that happens to you, it sticks on your back for a long time, and that's awesome. So I wanted to talk about, in honor of this, and in honor of trying to be more kind people, tell me about a compliment that you got that still sticks with you. Maybe you got it like 20 years ago and you're still thinking about it. Let me know. The Rich.
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1: Love that one from Owen Wriggling, Old Dirt Roads, here on 96.5 The Ranch. We're talking right now about a compliment that is still stuck with you. You heard it a long time ago, someone gave you a compliment, and it's still hanging around in your mind. Brings a smile to your face when you think about it. This text here says, I was told that I read people very well and know when to help, and I know when to just listen, and I pride myself on that now. Hey, it's a good skill to have, eh? You never put your foot in your mouth. You always know when to shut up. That's a great, great skill to have. I wish I had that. Need that more. But I mean, I guess I'm on the radio, so I don't really need to shut up most of the time. This text here says, my grandma said I have a calming voice. I still think about that. Oh, okay, well listen, now you gotta call in. Now you gotta call in and tell me about that calming voice. We'll be the judge of that.
2: The Ranch.
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9: Olds weather.
1: For the rest of the day today, we're looking at sunny conditions with a high of 24 degrees. Overnight tonight, clear conditions turning into partly cloudy conditions and a low of 11 degrees into your Saturday morning, which is seeing a mix of sun and cloud and 16 degrees for the morning on our way to a high of 23 degrees with that mix of sun and cloud continuing. Sunday, 21 degrees with a 30% chance of showers. Into Sunday night with showers continuing into Monday, Tuesday, Wednesday, and Thursday right now, all with showers. Right now in the town of Olds, it is 22 degrees and sunny.
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we've been having that chat about kindness, about boosting up the community, about doing things that's not just, you know, scrolling on Instagram and hate commenting on everything, you know? Being nice to people. We talked about donating school supplies, food, what have you. So let's talk about more ways that you can get involved and help out the community. For those of us that have no clue where to start. Because it's difficult, right? You don't exactly know how to, you know, get involved with helping people, especially if, you know, you have a job, you got stuff you got to do during the day, you got kids. It doesn't leave a lot of extra time. But there are things that everyone can do, even just like normal people. What are those things? If you have some insight and you want to let us know about it, shoot us a text on the Cam Clark Ford text line here. We'll read it on the air. Give some people some ideas of how to help out their neighbors.

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0: Cowboy Take Me Away on 96.5 The Ranch. Good afternoon. How's it going? Happy Friday. Whether you're heading home or you still got another hour or two of work left, I'm happy that you're here joining us. We got a lot of things to look forward to coming up in August here, including the Station 5 Roundup in Didsbury. That's coming up on the 22nd. That's going to be awesome. It includes a free concert with Kelsey Kulik. That is going to be super, super, super cool. Mostly because Kelsey Kulik's awesome, but also because it's a free freaking concert. Who doesn't love free? Anything that's free is automatically good. So I wanted to ask you today, because of this free concert going down in Didsbury on the 22nd, what is the best thing that you've gotten for free? Maybe it was something you just saw on a yard sale that had a little free sticker next to it. Maybe it was, you know, a giveaway, something that you just got for free. Tell me about that.
1: The Ranch.
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0: There's that sense of community, sense of taking care of your own.
1: Musicians who are proud of where they came from.
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3: And that's what country music is all about.
1: This is where country lives. The Ranch.

0: Whatever it was and wherever you got it from, you got it for free. What is the best thing that you've gotten for F-R-E-E free, the best price? Anything can be. This text here on the Cam Clark Ford text line says, quite literally, my dog. My parents couldn't take care of him, so I got him. He's the best thing that ever happened to me for free, that is for sure. Yeah, you might win on this one. You might be the winner. Getting a dog for free is pretty cool. That's pretty awesome. Another text here says, anytime I get free lunch with my day of work, lunch tastes better when it's free. No, wait, because why is that actually true, though? It's true, you know? Free lunch tastes better than a $14.99 plus tax lunch, you know? Oh, boy. Yeah, very true. Very true. As long as it's, like, a good lunch that someone put effort into, if that lunch is free, it's going to taste better than anything you'll pay money for.
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0: For the rest of the day today, we're looking at sunny conditions with a high of 24 degrees. Overnight tonight, clear conditions turning into partly cloudy conditions and a low of 11 degrees into your Saturday morning, which is seeing a mix of sun and cloud and 16 degrees for the morning on our way to a high of 23 degrees with that mix of sun and cloud continuing. Sunday, 21 degrees with a 30% chance of showers. Into Sunday night with showers continuing into Monday, Tuesday, Wednesday, and Thursday right now, all with showers. Right now in the town of Olds, it is 22 degrees and sunny.
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So we're talking about getting things for free, including the Station 5 Roundup, which is coming up on the 22nd of August on that weekend there in Didsbury. It includes a free concert with our very own ranch artist, Kelsey Kulik, who just played in the Calgary Stampede. You may know her from the song Cut 'Em Loose. That's a good one. I love hearing that one here when I'm on it. And everyone remembers their first concert. Maybe you were a kid. Maybe you were a teenager. Maybe you were an adult. Maybe you're bringing your kids to concerts now. Everyone always asks about your first concert. No one ever asks about what your kid's first concert was. The one that you consciously decided was going to be their first concert and you brought them to it. What was your kid's first concert? Let me know on the Cam Clark Ford text line here.

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0: So before the break, I was asking you about your kids' first concert. Not your first concert, but the first concert you took your kids to. This text here says the Wiggles. Oh boy, I should have seen this coming. He's 15 now, he doesn't consider it his first concert, but I know the truth. don't lie, teenage boy. Don't lie, you were a Wiggles OG. You were a Wiggles day one fan. You can't pretend that you don't still like the Wiggles, man. Even as an adult, fruit salad? Yummy, yummy, you know? Like, don't pretend that's not a banger. Another text here says, I don't even know who the band was, but it was a local music fair stage, and it blew my 3-year-old son's mind, dancing in the aisle with his big headphones on. Oh, it's adorable. That is just adorable.
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0: That one is Tim and the Glory Boys, Slow Go the Days. I love that one. Good one for a Friday afternoon there. Nice and chill, reminds you, gives you some perspective. How's it going? Happy Friday. I got to do something a little cool yesterday, something I haven't gotten to do in a couple years. Shop for some school supplies. But this time, I wasn't shopping for myself, I wasn't shopping for my younger brothers. I was doing it for the Community Connection Center. There's a video up on our Facebook right now, 104.5 The Goat Olds, if you want to check that out. Figure out how you can do something similar, how you can get involved and help out some local kids that need some school supplies. I don't know, it's a good reminder to be kind. It sounds cheesy, but it's literally so easy to do, you know? Like, if you have the means to, you can donate school supplies, you could donate to a food bank, you could do stuff like that. But also just, you know, giving someone a compliment on the street. It feels awkward to do, but then afterwards, everyone's got a big smile on their face, and it's amazing, you know? Compliments stick with you, for sure, right? Tell me about a compliment that you got that sticks with you. Maybe you can inspire people to give more compliments.
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0: For the rest of the day today, we're looking at sunny conditions with a high of 24 degrees. Overnight tonight, clear conditions turning into partly cloudy conditions and a low of 11 degrees into your Saturday morning, which is seeing a mix of sun and cloud and 16 degrees for the morning on our way to a high of 23 degrees with that mix of sun and cloud continuing. Sunday, 21 degrees with a 30% chance of showers. Into Sunday night with showers continuing into Monday, Tuesday, Wednesday, and Thursday right now, all with showers. Right now in the town of Olds, it is 22 degrees and sunny.
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16: 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Born on this day in 1930 in Hardy, Arkansas, was Doyle Wilburn, one half of the country music duo, the Wilburn Brothers. In addition to being successful artists, the Wilburns formed the Wilhelm Talent Agency in the early 60s and were instrumental in launching the careers of many country music legends, most notably Loretta Lynn. Wilburn passed away in October of 1982. It was on this day in 1950 that Johnny Cash signed up for the Air Force, taking basic training at Lackland Air Force Base in Texas. Assigned as radio intercept operator to Air Force Base in Landsberg, Germany, Cash organized a band of five servicemen who shared his country and western tastes as the Landsberg Barbarians and learned to play guitar. And it was on this day in 1979, right here in Alberta, that Cree Canadian country music singer-songwriter Shane Yellowbird was born. He's been named the Aboriginal Entertainer of the Year at the Aboriginal People's Choice Music Awards and the Chevy Trucks Rising Star of the Year at the Canadian Country Music Awards. That's a look at This Day in Country Music.
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We're talking right now about compliments that stuck with you. Right before we close out the show here, I got a couple texts to read. This one here says, when I was maybe 14, working summers with my dad doing construction, his boss told me that I have an amazing work ethic. I never forgot that. Yeah, that's the funny thing about being told you have a good work ethic, is it just makes you work harder. It's weird, right? Because I've been told, I know people that have been told that they have good work ethics, and it just makes you want to work harder. Maybe that's the strategy. If you're a boss, maybe tell your employees they have good work ethics. Maybe it'll make them work harder. I don't know. Just some psychology for you there. Anyways, that's going to do it for the show today. Thank you so much for hanging out, for your calls, for your texts. As always, have a brilliant weekend. I'm back on Monday. Enjoy the rest of your Friday, your Saturday, your Sunday. Have a good one.

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